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0: Yeah, what do I come with? 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

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Bronya Brandy and a room cook way. 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

Welcome to a beautiful year, a new year, 2025. This is the year we've been waiting for, and now we are there. It is by God's power, it is by God's grace, and we worship God Almighty for the privilege that we have to be able to transit into the new year. Welcome to Radio Clinic. Happy New Year. This is Where's Radio 9.3 FM. I am Kemisola Williams. This is where we sit to set the record straight. As usual, when we are transiting into the new year, we sit, you want to go through the year. What did you do wrong? What did you do right? Set your goals. And I hope that as you are setting your goals, that you are putting your health care, ensuring that you have a good health. I hope you are putting it in your goals, because you cannot achieve much if you are not in good health. And that is why I will always implore you to join us every Wednesday, 5 p.m. on Where's Radio 89.3 FM. So as much as you want to run, you want to soar, you want to fly, you want to walk, ensure that you impute, you know, you go with the consciousness of maintaining a good and healthy lifestyle. That's when you can fulfill your goals. Now, today we will be discussing another common top health issues. I mean, what you need to do to be able to ensure that you stay away from sickness. We want to look into how you can achieve your set goals by ensuring that you maintain a healthy lifestyle. We'll be looking into health benefit of fruits. Sometimes we want to categorize it to, there's some set of people that should take fruits. It's because of money. Don't let it be because of money, please. For you to be able to achieve the set goals that you have for this year, 2025, you must prioritize your health. When you prioritize your health, then your set goals can be in place. I have an expert, a nutritionist, here with me today. She will analyze a lot of things about fruits. We talk about different fruits. When you take the normal proportionate size of fruits every day, you are many steps away from sickness. Quickly, before we go on the short break, let me inform you why you must eat fruit. Just a little fact from World Health Organization. Eating a range of healthful fruits provides the body with nutrients and antioxidants that can boost overall health. Good choices include oranges, blueberries, apples, avocados, and bananas, even a lot. You have a lot. It's just to mention a few. Fruits and vegetables are important components of a healthy diet. Reduced fruit and vegetable consumption is linked to poor health and increased risk of non-communicable diseases. An estimated 3.9 million deaths worldwide were attributable to inadequate fruit and vegetable consumption over the years. So you can see that it's very necessary that you take fruit. You must ensure that there is a number of fruit. I mean, the quantity and the quality, everything we discuss it today. Ekrole, Esikabosi, Odu Tutum, Odu 2025, Urukotemini, Kemisola Williams, Ekabosu Reto, Etuilera, Lori Radio, Nikoni, Wells Radio 89.3 FM. Ni eni, ama soro nipa awon anfani ti an ri ninu jije iso. These are the things we are going to shred out today on Radio Clinic. Please, you need to just find space for that. It's very important. Mo de ni expert Thomas soro nipa bi a se le ni eto ilera pipe nipa jije iso. A mo wi pe e ti set a goal nkan bele mo fe achieve on 2025. Nkan kini kan a mo se mo pe en to ba ni ilera ohun na lo run. Long achieve set goals. 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By the time we resume back from the breather, then we dive into the health benefits of different fruits, especially the common ones we have in our society.

0: 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I am Kemisola Williams. For people that just joined the show, this is Radio Clinic, Itulira, Lori Radio, Lori Connie, West Radio 89.3 FM. We will be looking into health benefits of fruit. As much as you have your set goals in the year 2025, please ensure you put a space for your healthy living, because that is how you can achieve your set goals. And my guest today, she is dietitian Adasa Olugbade. She's a registered dietitian nutritionist. Mrs. Adasa Olugbade lectures at Oyo State College of Health Science and Technology, Eleyele Ibadan, as the nutritionist and dietetics department. She also trained as a medical social worker at the University of Ibadan, UCH. Good evening, ma.
1: Good evening, listeners. Compliments of the season to us all, and I pray we have the best of the year.
0: Amen.
1: In Jesus' name.
0: Amen. Thank you so much, ma. We go into the topic. Let's start with what is fruit. Atun ma so ni Yoruba na so that awon eyan wa ti won gbo wa won le understand oyi nkan ta nso a le yi won dada. E je ka soro nipa iso.
1: Good evening once again. To start with, I want to submit that fruit and vegetables should be essential parts of healthy diets. I know a lot of people are preparing for what to eat. We have eaten a lot today, being the new year. We have eaten chicken, we have eaten rice.
0: Yes, ma.
1: We have eaten rice in all of its forms. We have taken pounded yam, we have taken a lot. Some have even gone out to eateries, you know, to give themselves special treats. And most of the time, we don't consider this as part of, you know, as part of luxury, as part of what we need to do, as part of life. But I want to tell us that fruit and vegetable are supposed to be essential parts of a healthy diet for whatever. Either we are just eating for, you know, to satisfy our hunger, or we are eating to, you know, to treat, to give ourselves some treats. We are eating to for luxury or whatever. Fruit and vegetable is very important that they form part of those diets if we actually want to be in good health. Ohun ti mo n so ni pe awon eso wa o ye ko je ara awon nkan ti a n awon eroja ounje ti a n je ta ba fe ni ilera pipe ko won se ohun to ye ka ma ro leyin ta ba ti je nkan pe ki ti e ma mu le fi le boya 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and our fruits and vegetables will actually go a long way to help us with our health. These are naturally occurring plant food that can actually help us. And if you look around us, actually, they make our world beautiful in their colors. We have them in different colors and make the world beautiful. And if we take them in like that, they make our life, they make our body stay healthy. We have a good number of them around us. We have our oranges, we have our berries, we have a lot of them. A lot of them around us that we can actually make use of our green living vegetables. All of these are very good for our health. On fin and some money pay a soap or your coja wogi minu a loan je fianje. 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
0: 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Let's start with orange. 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She talk about it. We mentioned the health benefit as well.
1: Thank you very much, ma. But I want to say before I actually go into

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Ele ije awon eroja to ma nse ara lori le to mu ara dan to sin dena aisan ninu ago ara wa. We call it glow food. It makes our body glow. O ma je ki ara ko ma dan nigba ta ba nje. When we take different types of fruits, it gives us vitamins that can make our body glow, and at the same time that can prevent diseases, because they help us to fight infection. When we take fruits and vegetables, we hope to take it, it helps to build our immunity. The vitamins help to build the body immunity. It boosts our body so that to be able to fight off infection, our body will not be easily susceptible to infections. On tan so ni pe ni gbata ba je eso dara dara o ma ran soja inu ara wa lowo lati ji pepe lele ti o le je ko dena aisan ati awon arun kan ko ni je ki aisan ati awon arun kan ko bori ara wa o gberi ninu ara. 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It contains a lot of fibers that can make our stomach to hold on time, and it will prevent overeating actually, and especially for an individual to prevent some types of disease like diabetes, and also to manage it also. Because when we take it, when we take in fiber, it reduces the amount of simple carbohydrates that we want to eat, and therefore we make an individual to be in good health, sound head. On more often, lati de no awon arun kan tabi pe lati se itoju awon arun kan iru aisan tan pe ni aisan ito sugar. 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So this and more are some of the health benefits of taking fruits and vegetables. So I will put it this way. The uncle actually asked me, we should talk about oranges. Orange does not stand on its own. Orange is from a family called citrus. And under citrus, we have oranges, we have grapefruit, we have lime, and like that. Tangerine, all those won't come under citrus. So a good example of it is orange. Like I said, orange, if we check the color in itself, it has, like we said, orange color from orange. It actually brightens and causes a glow our body. 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

0: like I said the other time, it's very good in boosting health, and it contains fiber too, like I said, told her. These fibers, when we take the whole food, taba jebubo esoye taje go wa ninu e o ma fun wa ni fiber added to fun wa ni vitamin C that can actually help our health.
1: From citrus fruit, we move to pineapple. Let's discuss the health benefits of pineapple.
0: Pineapple too. Pineapple actually also fall in the in that family. Pineapple has a lot of water content, just like we have it in oranges, especially yellow orange, and it contains a lot of fiber, almost the same thing with. And for people that actually want to boost their, they want to add weight, pineapple is actually good. It's good for lactating mothers. It contains a lot of water, and it contains some phytochemicals. These phytochemicals, how do I put them in Yoruba? I want eroja asaralore that can actually help the body system to function well. Is packed in both oranges and pineapple. So they are very, very good for our health. They are things we can that we can actually take, like I told us, want to somebody, and if you want to add weight for in lactation, it helps breastfeeding mother to lactate very well. It's actually very good. Not just for those category of people, but for anybody, you know, it for anybody is very good. Because it contains a lot of vitamin C, and vitamin C helps our body to fight infection, to fight off infection, to make sure that we are in good health. So this and a lot more are what either pineapple or oranges, you know, helps to do in our body.
1: Nsinyi, eje ka so ni Yoruba, mo gbo nigba ti en so wi pe pineapple ipo dara fun eni to ba tomo lowo ipe o ma nje ki omi omu po nigba ti mo se research mo ri pe calories, carbohydrates, fiber, potassium, vitamin C, calcium, mo ri pe awon nutrients na ta ba se yin soro lo na e le ma ba wa so awon nutrients to wa ninu won. Its benefits of pineapple. Okay.
0: It's a little. It's got a penny or peonibo. Lots of koi, Otewa, one eater, dada. I live. Come more and more. There was me and you. We can actually use it as part of our recipe, especially in this festive season. We know it's Oman do dada lenu tabari eleyi to konrin so Oman do dada lenu o si ma o je eleyi to ma bu awon eyan lori lati je. 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
0: Or mango and banana, they are actually referred to as tropical fruits.
1: Okay.
0: Or we can call them exotic fruits. For mango, banana, especially for mango. Mango, because of that color too, is also a good source of vitamin C. It has some amount of potassium, some amount of fiber, and then water too. And looking at banana too, banana is very high in potassium, which makes it very good, especially for like an individual that is, you know, managing hypertension. For me, without managing hypertension, banana is very good. And also has a lot of calories. Like I said the other time, for an individual that wants to add weight, intake of banana can actually have some amount of calories that will help an individual to
1: add
0: some weight. Yes. So banana is very good, and like I said, it's very good in potassium. Very good. So an individual, although for some set of people may not be able to take it because of that potassium content, like a renal patient, entoni aisan kidney o ni ye potassium iru eni be le je. So a ma fe ki iru eni be yen ko ma je banana, but fun eni ti ko ni kidney, banana is very good. It can actually help to lower high blood pressure because of the potassium content. On top of that, we have mango, mangoro, ati ogede. So we mangoro ni kota ngpe ni vitamin C ninu that ileje eroja to nshara lori to nno ara lowo lati dinu aisan ati then fun ogede. 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Potassium helps us, it can actually help an individual to ni ifunpa giga lati je ki ifunpa giga o wa le tabi to ko wa ni bo se ye ko ni iwon to ye ko wa. 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
1: 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I am Kemisola Williams, and we are discussing health benefits of fruits today on Radio Clinic. 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Uruko temi ni Kemisola Williams. Ade tun ni alejo wa ton wa pelu wa loni nkan ti an discuss leni ni anfani ti a ma ri ninu jije iso. Alejo mi leni, my guest on Radio Clinic is a dietitian. She is dietitian Adasa Olugbade. She's a registered dietitian nutritionist. Mrs. Adasa Olugbade lectures at Oyo State College of Health Science and Technology, Eleyele, Ibadan, at the Nutrition and Dietetics Department. She also trained as a medical social worker at the University of Ibadan, UCH. After the musical break, we continue with other health benefits of fruits.

0: 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You are on to Radio Clinic on Wales Radio 89.3 FM. I am Kemisola Williams. Today on Radio Clinic, we are discussing health benefit of fruit. And I have an expert in the house, a nutritionist, Eka Bopada, Sori Eto, Lira Lori Radio, Lori Koni, Wales Radio 89.3 FM. Uruko Temini Kemisola Williams, Eya Lijowa, Lori Eto Lenini, Dietitian Adasa Olugbade, and she's a registered nutritionist. She is also a medical social worker at the University of Ibadan, UCH, Nibini Ibadan. We now move to walnut. 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However, according to findings, ti mo de mo pe e ma salaye fun wa, ari wi pe Hausa je iso pataki to ye ka ma je gan, especially nigbati abati bossy season. 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So we discuss the health benefits of walnut, Hausa.
1: Thank you very much, ma. Walnut is a very good fruit that we need to actually take. Like she said, especially ti o ba ti di asiko e, we can take a handful portion of it, because only awon eroja ti o le ti o ran wa lo lati fo okan wa mo, o ma ba wa fo gbogbo awon ibi ti oju opo ti eje ngba yana lati okan sinu ara abi lati inu ara ti okan yo ba wa fo oju awon oju opo yen mo. 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Because, as I put this in your, walnut actually helps because it contains fiber. And like I told us, fiber helps to mop up those cholesterol, those plaques along our veins and arteries. It helps us to mop them away so that there will be enough passage for, you know, blood flowing. And when this happens, it prevents heart diseases, like somebody having heart attack, somebody having stroke, and all of those things. Because when there is blockage in the passage of blood from one place to another through those veins and arteries, that is when some of these heart diseases occur. But if those passages are actually free for blood flows, somebody's health will be in optimum. That is, our health, our heart will be working as it ought to. So walnut is very, very important for our health. And then probably let me take up an avocado alongside with it. Because, you know, I told us that walnut helps us to mop up bad cholesterol from our body. And that's why I want to bring avocado on immediately. Because avocado too, to supply the body with oil. But this time around, good oil. It supplies good oil into the body. It helps, if we take it, we call it unsaturated fat. But in the language that everybody understands, it is good oil. Unsaturated fat is what we are referring to in avocado oil. So this helps the heart to function much more. We know that we need this fat, but we need the good ones. So taking avocado will help to supply good fat into our body that the body can make use of, instead of some other hydrogenated oil or oil that you don't even know their sources, you don't know where they are coming from. So we can take avocado oil because of unsaturated fat content, which is actually good for our body. It's good for our heart health. It's good for our body. Thank you.
0: All right, moving away from avocado, we also have this African star apple. We have it at the back of our house in Akure. And it's very sweet. My first question, I'm talking of African star apple. I want us to discuss it, and at the same time, I have this question, that does it have the same nutrients as the common apple too, that we have, the apple fruits that we have in the market?
1: Okay. For apples and pears, fruits, different fruits don't have the same components. But I tell you, in that, once they are from the same family, you can get a handful number of nutrients from them. Okay. They don't have to be the same.
0: Mm.
1: It doesn't have to be the same, but it has its own nutritional benefit to our body too. Actually, it's a good source of fiber. It's a good source of water intake. It's a good source of vitamin C and some other ones like that. The same way as we have it in the other exotic apple, either the green or the other one. Even the other apple we are talking about, the amount of the nutrients that we get from there are not the same. But it is of note. It's worthy of note that this supply the body with enough nutrients that our body needs. If you take them, and when we are talking about fruit, variety is a thing. You don't have to be a particular one because it provides this. When we take variety, what we don't get from one, we get from the other.
0: Mm.
1: What we don't get from this, we get from another. That's what we make, we make it wholesome. We make eating fruit and vegetable beneficial to us, not just taking one particular one because they said this has this, and that's why we continue taking it. No, that is not to take fruit. We take variety, different ones, because when you don't get where you have vitamin C, in another you may have abundance of potassium, in another one it may be, it may be manganese, in another one it may be calcium, in another it may be, another vitamins or minerals which can actually help the body to thrive well.
0: All right.
1: So variety is the key. But those star apple, the local apple, the exotic have, their nutrients that they are supplied to the body.
0: Okay.
1: Taban soro nipa apple o ni orisirisi apple ni orisirisi awon kan wa to je ti ibile wa nbita to ohun ni agbegbe wa awon kan wa ti won ma nba wa ko wa ni okekun ati le ti won ru lagbegbe wa ati le ti 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
1: They are abundant in vitamins, minerals, and their fiber content. Yes, they supply bulk of fiber into our food. Okay, talking about watermelon, talking about cucumber, yes, they supply a good amount of water. Like I said the other time, they actually good source of water. They help to hydrate our body. They help to add water to the body. That's what I mean by hydration. They have to supply water to the body. So they can actually assist us in measuring up to the amount of water intake that an individual is supposed to take per day. Because there is a particular amount of water that either a male or female ought to take in a day. And sometimes in drinking. Some people may not, may not drink up to the amount.
0: But what are the amounts, the quantity of water men, the male, should take and for the female?
1: Okay, yeah. For adequate daily water intake, a woman should take about 2.5 liters of water in a day. That would be going to like around 5 sachets of water per day. But we know some people may not be able to take up to that, because some people, it's only when they eat that they take water,
0: yes,
1: or when they do something strenuous that they take water. Yeah, when they do something strenuous, that's when they take water. When they walk inside town, that's when they take water. Okay, so some may not get up to that, between 2.5 to 3 liters per day. So at least for an individual that may not be able to drink water up to that, once they take fruit will help to add, some amount of water to the body to commensurate for whatever will not be taking from drinking water. And for men who is from 3 to 3.5 liters, there is a bit higher, between 3 to 3.5 liters per day. So it's very important. And especially for men, I think it's even obvious that females go around with their bottles, probably wants to drink. Men don't have such times. They just take and drink at once and go away. When they take fruit and vegetables, it helps them to take enough. That would be good for, that will be required by the body for optimum health. Question. 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
0: Okay, ma.
1: So those are the tí a ń rí nínú rẹ̀ ni.
0: All right, we have two other common fruits I would like us to discuss. For people that just joined us, this is Radio Clinic on Wales Radio 89.3 FM. I am Kemisola Williams, and my expert that have been informing us, educating us about the health benefit of fruits, which is the topic of today on Radio Clinic, is Dietitian Adasa Olubade, who is also a registered dietitian nutritionist. And she's a lecturer. She lectures at Oyo State College of Health Science and Technology, Eleyele, here in Ibadan, at the Nutrition and Dietetics Department. Now we will discuss the health benefit of cashew. I have heard you talk about two fingers of banana. We are going to do analysis on how to eat the appropriate portion of fruits each day. However, for now, we go into cashew and cherry. Eleti awon eyan ti won mo si agbalumo. So a ma soro nipa anfani ta ma ri ninu cashew ati agbalumo. Nsin.
1: Cashew actually has lot of water content. Is high in potassium and some other nutrients that that is common to fruit and vegetables. It's actually good. Like I told us, you know, it has fiber, and it's a big, we know when we take the rice, the fiber, like I told us, the fiber helps us to mop our system. If an individual is experiencing constipation, if an individual is experiencing indigestion, that is slow bowel movement, we can actually take caturin, and it helps us to mobilize the bowel so that the person can be free from constipation. So it helps a lot and contains a lot of water. It contains a lot of water in it. It has it's a good source of potassium as well. Then for African cherry, which is called agbalumo, African cherry is very high in vitamin C. If somebody is having catarrh, if somebody is having cold, it's something that we can take when it is well ripened, that we can take, that can supply a lot of vitamin C very well, and at the same time calcium. So it's very good for children, for bones, health, and then for immunity boosting. So those are the benefits of both cherry. Iso si anpe ni kasu ati agbalumo. 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
0: I said something earlier that according to the information we got from you, I think then we were discussing about nutrition for infants on Radio Clinic, you mentioned that there are portions of fruit, one apple, I mean how we should take fruit. And fruits, that there are ways we can take fruits, and how many fruits should we take per day?
1: According to the information we have, an individual should take about 4 to 5 portions of fruits and vegetables per day. We say portion, okay? Let me explain what we mean by portion. That is per day. And at the same time, I want us to put colors, our colors in mind, because different colors has different representation, different nutrients that it gives. So when we are looking at our portion, like she said, that she heard me say,
0: yes.
1: two fingers of banana, two fingers of those our native banana, traditional banana, represents a portion. Then our cucumber, when we chop our cucumber, we cut it, and like maybe to half cup, represents one portion. That also represents another portion. A medium-sized orange is a portion. A medium-sized apple is a portion. Which other one are common to? Okay, let me take that banana. That banana, you know, our own banana is smaller than this Igbo horn. If it is Igbo horn, I think one finger, that is one banana like this, will represent a portion, because theirs used to be bigger in size. But for our smaller one, two fingers represents a portion. And then for all those other foods that we used to cut and chop, as in chopping in one, a half cup of it will represent a portion. So for an individual to take adequate fruit and vegetables daily, it means probably you must have taken a half cup of cucumber, then one orange, one medium-sized orange, then take two fingers of medium-sized carrots, or one finger of a big-sized carrot. That makes it three. Then probably our amaranthus, soko, and all of those things. We take that like two portions. I think our fruit intake for a day is already completed. We have completed it like that. And then another day, we take another form, like watermelon. We can take cabbage, half cup, take watermelon, take our pineapple, and maybe apple. Those is also five. And that's how the portion are done.
0: Okay, so Mawi,
1: the portion are done. Actually, talking about calorie, for a healthy individual, what is important is taking our fruits and vegetables, just like the proportion we are talking about. When we are looking at calorie, we actually use that as a therapeutic purposes, which is not needed in this space. If you want to do that, I think we can consult our dietitians for that. Most of the time, we use the calorie to either for somebody nursing diabetes, you want to know how much of this person can take, that will not elevate the blood pressure. So that's where the calorie counts comes from. It's no problem for a healthy individual. You can actually take what an individual needs. But for an individual that needs the calorie stuff.
0: So we go to the disadvantage. What are the health ailments that people are liable to be vulnerable to? What are the health benefits? I mean, what are the disadvantages, the health ailments that they can be open to when you refuse to take in fruit?
1: Lack of intake of fruit can actually predispose an individual to a lot of, predispose an individual to diseases and to some ailments. Like we said, an individual is not taking fruit as a whole to maybe predisposed to obesity, because the stomach is only being filled with high calorie food. And once the stomach is being filled with high calorie food, the body takes what it needs per day and then stores the remaining in the body. So if this story continues it leads to obesity, because you are having excesses more than needed daily. So the body will be helping to store it. Over time, the person become obese. Then it can also lead to, when we don't take it, an individual can be predisposed to diseases, or what we call micronutrient deficiency. That is what we call eating hunger. This eating hunger, even though the person is eating, and you are only eating to get your calorie, to get energy, there are others that the body needs, apart from the energy we get from our amala and neba. these are called micronutrients. Our micronutrients, the body will not tell you that, I need sodium, I need sodium, I need potassium. And you may not be hungry. You may not be hungry because you are already eating. But your food lacks some of these micronutrients like sodium, like potassium, like calcium. The effect only comes with time. Like when an individual is beginning to have eye problem as a sort of lack of vitamin A, the person is having conjunctivitis, somebody is coming with eye problem, you know, a lot of eye problems like that. Or when somebody is having anemia as a result of PCV, that's low passive volume. The PCV in the blood is low in the body. Normally, it may not, you may not be feeling that your blood is low until those symptoms start coming out. Symptoms of anemia, you're having dizziness, you're feeling tired, you're having difficulty in breathing. That's when, you know, and you may be eating and your stomach is getting full.
0: But
1: then there's all these micronutrient deficiencies. And also, you know, when we talk about fiber, with issue of cholesterol, somebody can actually have hypertension, somebody can come up with a stroke, with cardiac arrest and all of those things. And why? If you are taking your, you know, fruit and vegetable as it ought to, it would have helped to clean up or to, you know, to moderate the activity of those organs such that it will not lead to, it will not lead to those diseases. So, intake of fruits and vegetables cannot actually be overemphasized. It is something that, is very important, is very necessary. It prevents a lot of diseases. There may be skin problem too. When vitamin A is deficient, the teeth, dentition, there may be dentition problem too as a result of lack of vitamin A, because vitamin A is responsible for cell development. But once it is not available, all those bodies and skin cells, you know, dentition and all of those things, we have issue, we have problem. Okay, I was also talking about the fiber intake, that we get our fiber most, you know, we can get them from fruits and vegetables. And I said fiber help us to mop up free radicals that could have caused diseases in the body. You know, when we take enough of them, it can prevent cancer, because fibers will help us to mop up free radicals away from our body. And it is these free radicals that result into cancer cells, that, you know, develop into cancer cells. But once we take our fruits and vegetables, it helps us to mop it out. And a lot of other ones like that. Also bone health. For people could have heads, pellagra. That's, pellagra is a sort of deficiency of vitamin B1 in the body. But if we are taking enough fruit and vegetables, it would have prevented us from having that. So it is important that we take our fruit and vegetables very well. Prevent of a lot of all these diseases that we are talking about. Heart, beriberi, pellagra. Beriberi is deficiencies of vitamin B1. Sorry. We have pellagra is deficiency of vitamin B12, and a lot of other ones like that that are very common, could always be prevented when we take adequate nutrients.
0: Eshigoma, Afani, Sarama, Tiara Onini, Nibati Abaje, Esu.
1: Tiara Obaje, Esu, Botiye Kaje, Ole Shokunfa, Awon Arun Konkon, Awon Arun Biki Eje Mato, Ninu Ara, Ile Tanpe Ni Anemia, Awon Arun Biki, Iki gbogbo ara ma ni ipepe pelagra, awon arun bi beriberi, ile 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
0: Thank you so much, Mrs. Adasa Olubade, Datrishan. And we really appreciate it. I believe that people have learned a lot, and we will definitely put our health, ensure we stay healthy. We put it in our set goals for the year 2025. Ti a ba nse awon ko ti an gbo wonyi o ma je ka jina si ailera ara. Thank you so much, ma dietitian Adasa Olubade. We appreciate you for the crucial time and information.
1: Thank you very much. I appreciate.
0: 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I am Kemi Sola Williams. Have a lovely and splendid year. Bye.
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0: All right. Many thanks for joining us on the Table of Men for today on Wells Radio 89.3 FM, your preferred wholesome radio, and our state number one family radio station, broadcasting live from Wells Broadcasting House, Alafin Avenue, Oluyole State here in Ibadan, the capital of your state. Thank you so much once again for joining the show, The Table of Men, for this week. The Table of Men is the program where, you know, gentlemen like myself, gentlemen like yourself, sit around the table, and then we have great family-oriented conversation, great societal conversation, conversation that is geared towards building our nation, Nigeria, building our family, building our society, and, you know, giving us a well-rounded, holistic lifestyle as an individual. When you talk about God's creation, you talk about a man, you talk about a woman, and of course we are right at the center of, you know, our existence, where it is even much more important that men we sit down and talk about real life issues. Our life is surrounded by, you know, fast-paced realities, hustle and bustle here and there, survival, bills payment, and so on and so forth. Hence, for that reason and more, we lose out on too many things. And so we have decided and specially created and curated this show to bridge the gap between our world, the challenges that we go through, and the reality of the times that we live in. My name is Ayo Emmanuel Ojo. Once again, you're welcome to the Table of Men for today. We have our conversation on this show, both in English and in Yoruba language. Loretoyi, Amansoni Edoyibo, Beno Lamansolide Yoruba, Tabili Awokunri, Oni Oruko Itoyi, Kilamanshi Lori Tabili Awokunri, Yegebi Orukwe, Ajoko, Lati Son Kokon, Ton Lonia Ujo, Abuyaninu Itile, Abuyaninu 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is today, we break it down for you both in English and in Yoruba language. You can watch us live on Facebook. We're live on our Facebook page, Wells Radio 893 FM fan page on Facebook, Wells Radio 893 FM fan page on Facebook. Tiasiko Bato, we're going to open the phone lines. Ashio Jokbo, Sile Tabari Enikon. Tobawu Lati Dasi Eto Tabili Awokunrin. Funtoni Tabari Enikon Towu Lati Dasi Conversation Toni. Aside from, while it's very beautiful for, you know, phone calls to come in so we can get, of course, other people's thought and engagement, our goal is basically to influence our world as much as possible, and we're glad that one day at a time we are doing that. And so I have the gentleman on the show today. Chukwemeka Munachiso is here, the elderly gentleman on the Table of Men. Good to have you for today.
1: Thank you for having me, Ayo.
0: You're welcome. I mean, when I come on Wazobi, I usually would sit there. And I usually would say thank you for having me.
1: The table has touched.
0: Dickin Dan, how are you?
2: Yeah, I'm fine. I'm cool.
0: All right. Welcome to the show for this week. Mr. Daniel Shawakwa.
3: Oh, wow.
0: Akwa Taro. Yeah, yes, I can hear you loud and clear. All right, let's dive into it. On today's edition of The Table of Men, I'm going to make reference, and I'm also going to play the voice. I'm going to make reference to a conversation, or I want us to focus on a recent statement made by the CEO of a fintech company, Moneypoint, concerning Nigerian talent. He noted, and he said, and I'm going to quote him here, "There is a shortage of quality talent. We have many people, but not enough with the right skills for the kind of work we need." End of quote. We'll be examining the validity of this claim. Is it a fair reflection of realities or overgeneralization? Beyond that, we'll explore the broader implication of such statement on the already challenged global perception of Nigeria and Nigerians. All right. And so we're going to be looking at, of course, do we agree or disagree with the statement made by the fintech or startup giant, we can call him now, your personal or professional experiences with Nigerian talents, the potential impact of such narrative, and so on and so forth. Like me, ni oludasile ile ifowopamọ money points lo sonko oro kan sita ni bi to tin gbe oro kan kale ni ilu Eko pe ile ise ohun ni aye won fe gba awon osise lopo lopo sugbon nigba ta awon eyan ma fiwe 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Different conversation on the internet. I've also seen some old, you know, staff of Moneypoint come out to say the pay is really poor, and so nobody may want to accept that kind of pay. Someone even said he worked with Moneypoint for just 3 months and left because the pay was really bad. And when you say the pay is bad, you know, for Lagos boys, for some Ibadan folks, it's probably some of the well-paid job you can hear about, 150, 200. But if you look at the standard of living lately, you know, where house rent, one bedroom apartment, self-contained, in love for 1.5 million. All right. But let's listen to the voice of, the CEO of Moneypoint. And when I come back, then we're going to dive straight into the conversation. As our point here is, look at what is happening in South Africa. I'm on Nigeria one, South Africa by xenophobic attack and the like, and so on and so forth. And not just in Nigeria, in South Africa, there are other parts of the world where you also see issues like this, that Nigerians are coming there to take their job. Recently, I think the United States opened the gate again for especially those in the medicals, because they're already having a shortfall there, and then they know, even as we think that the education system in Nigeria is bad,

0: that are on Doctors Ida, they still want them to come. What is the CEO of Moneypoint saying? Sha agree well, the image when a man of his grand standing at the moment says that kind of thing, is he protecting Nigeria or even opening Nigeria to further dragging? The international community, if you carry a green passport, you are almost in trouble because you will be checked and checked like never before. Let's listen to him and then we'll be right back.
1: Maybe 500 vacancies or so. And we are struggling to find people to fill those roles. Not only could we not find people at the quality and the quantity we needed them, the few people that we found were not up to the global standards of quality that we needed. And we're competing globally. You're not competing with just local players. You people know my biggest competition. You know where they are from. They are from China. I'm competing globally. I need to make sure that I have world-class people working on the organization. And here I am, looking for Nigerians that cannot meet the requirements that we need to meet to be able to compete and build world-class products. I blame quite a bit of things. I blame our education system. I used to feel like Nigerians are really, really bright. And I am honestly beginning to feel like we need to do something to prevent the general IQ of this country from going lower. I am really, really worried. I used to feel like intelligence is equally distributed around the world. But I am realizing now that environment shapes a lot of things. I am realizing that the social media that we are consuming all the time.
0: All right, welcome back. It's still the Table of Men on Wells Radio 89.3 FM, your preferred wholesome radio and your state number one family radio station. It should bother all of us. So, coming from a Nigerian to a Nigerian, but business shouldn't be emotional. Business shouldn't be emotional, especially when you indeed want to build quality standard. When it comes to, we're very, and is Ilia Dulawan, is not just Nigeria. Africans generally, we're highly emotional people. And that's the way we're created because of our, you know, connections, our ties. My brother is suffering. Oh, I need to go the extra mile. It's not just a Nigerian thing. Go to Egypt, go to Zimbabwe, go to Ghana. The character is the same because we're, our fabric is woven into each other. So Amanfe Farawalowo. But I'm still sure that even the Moneypoint CEO, if you still go to the organization, you probably will still find some of his cousins who work, cousins, nephews who may be working there. Don't Delhi, Mawa entirely qualified, but your uncle may not be as successful as that and you will be unemployed or something. But let me start with, Chukwuemeka. What's your worry? What is your concern? You know, after, of course, reading the statement of, the Moneypoint CEO, and then listening to this.
2: The man just said it all. We have examined this issue sometime. You understand? And recently, the Babcock University Vice Chancellor, Professor Afolare Ojewole, recently called for a paradigm shift in our educational system, saying that our graduates must be reminded that certificates no longer put food on the table. The job market is saturated with all manner of certificates, and that they should go for skill acquisition. And this man is re-echoing the same thing. You see, every environment, there's something he said that resonates with me. Environment shapes a lot of things. Every educational system must be tailored to be in tandem with the requirements of that society. We are a society that worships certificates, even though there is no skill attached to it. Our educational system should be tailored in such a way that, yes, you have the certificate, but what of the skill in line with that certificate? That's where we are shooting ourselves in the leg. You see somebody who graduated as an engineer and doesn't even know where the brain box is.

0: Mechanical engineer.
1: Yeah.
0: If his vehicle breaks down on the road, he doesn't know what to do. So what did he go to do in the first place? But in other climbs, they will show you. You will have to go through these things. No matter the theory, you have to see the practical. That's why I am so happy with what we are doing in the Wales Radio Academy. You understand? Where it's not just that you can speak English.
1: Yeah, right.
0: It's not just that you can string words together to form a sentence. You must see the nitty-gritty of what it takes to speak on radio. You understand? So, the Money Point CEO is right. It's a call for action. He's not bringing us down. But the problem we have is that there's no continuity in Nigeria. There's no blueprint on where we are going. Leadership has failed in this country. Because we're supposed to have a trajectory as a country that this is what our educational system should be. Any government that comes in power must follow that route.
1: Follow that same
0: but pattern. We don't. Tomorrow, three. Next tomorrow, basic this one. Next tomorrow, everybody's confused.
1: Yeah.
0: You understand? You don't know what. Hey, we have scrapped the common entrance. Hey, we are bringing common entrance back. Hey, a society that lives that way cannot make any meaningful advancement in education. So the CEO of Money Point is right. It is left for those who formulate
1: educational policies
0: to sit down and even if they formulate it this year. Next year, believe me, they will see somebody.
1: Let me come to Mr. Daniel, but again, Solidarity Yoruba. I won't call ni Bugualamo. We already know we Tabanika declare state of emergency in the education system in Nigeria. Otobe Ojubelo. However, she onoti see your Money Point fisoro in check back belue. Or do you think he could have said it in a better way? It's not today that we've been talking about. Here's the quality of education in Nigeria. Do you think that this statement coming from a Nigerian at a Nigerian meeting of young people, it's the platform, you know, organized by the Covenant Christian Center in Ogomu, and hardly, I mean, you're going to find people in their 20s to say late 40s and 50s who are still in the window of exploring possibility of employment or in the tech or fintech situation. Let it sorrow a Nigerian meeting. She statement here ban Nigeria lo juje aboko Nigeria fit abi omojo mejo.
2: Sheri wahala ta ni lorilede ni pe a o mo bi ati n gbe orilede wa si ate igbele won to dara. 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Now, what I feel he should have done that would have been better is that if it's me that is in that position, you know that what the question is, when you are talking the other time, you say US is looking for Nigerian, and I wish I Bati Mogboro, you know. I felt very bad. Okay. Because ba woni Nigerian match so pe won ro money Nigeria lati ba se n bi ise ohun. Then something is wrong with him. He should check himself very well. Because we have outside now, what's called some countries are coming to Nigeria to come and look for people to come and work for them because they know the kind of value that Nigerians are going to give to them. Now, the question is, what kind of you have saying the other time? You said some people are talking about from the what's it called the social media, some staff are saying this is the amount of money that he's paying, his salary is small. Then the question is, how can you send a child to a problem, say, Covenant University? With all other international exams that they would do, that you now said, okay, that child should come and collect 150,000, a graduate. Do you think people will come for that job? Nobody will come. And the other way around is that one thing I want to do, when you employ people, what stops him from training them? because I know where I worked before. They employed me. And they see my CV when I brought it. Then they now say, okay, what we need to do is still to brush you over. Yes. And I went for a training. They trained me.
1: Training these days, sir, you get trained, sir, the next minute.
2: Sir, they trained me.
1: The next minute, people are moving. Oh.
2: No. One thing about that. No. One thing.
1: Big Boroshe didn't see me.
2: Well,
1: 3 months after.
2: Well. Anyway. Oh, should money back to me. That's what is done.
1: Yeah.
2: Then they train me, they brush me up to the level that they want because they see something in me that I can do for them. Then why would you say, because that word is coming from somebody that is in Nigeria, a reputable organization in Nigeria for that matter. It's just like Alhaji Dangote coming to say, I can't find any Nigerian that is going to work with me. That is how it is.
1: But let me come to Dikindan. Let's look at this situation. When Aliko Dangote was going to build his refinery, he also brought, he brought a lot of people in from, I think China.
2: He brought some Indians.
1: Indians.
2: Now,
1: yeah.
2: the reason why he did that is that. No song.
1: That was a lot.
2: I know. I know. The issue is this. What from my own point of view.
1: Yeah.
2: That's where I'm looking at it from. Now, there are some things that Indians are going to do that, you know, because I've worked with them before.
1: Right.
2: Now, there's something that when Indians are working with you, they give you 100% delivery objective on your productivity.
1: What makes Nigeria? Can you date Nigeria?
2: The issue is that we have this mentality in Nigeria that, you know, when you see people, the way they work at times, they are not being commensurate with the value they are delivering because they are Nigerians. It's just like me, I'm working for you. And I know I'm giving my best for you.
1: Right.
2: But I discovered that the value that you are placing on me is lesser than what I'm given. Nigerians doesn't value themselves. That's why CEO of Moneypoint could say so.
1: Let's look at his profile. So, all right. He spent his early days in Ibadan, or your state. Of course, I think it's primary school here in Ibadan. That's the University of Ibadan Staff School.
2: Thank you.
1: And then Command Day Secondary School, Odogbo, here in Ibadan.
2: In fact,
1: somewhere not too far from here, in Apata. And then moved to Obafemi Awolowo University.
2: In Ife.
1: And did mechanical engineering.
2: Good.
1: All possible Okoti Kawe outside Nigeria, yes. But, I mean, is all of his basic primary, secondary, all of that. In fact, the old Oyo State Sakuni, because Ife, and then Ibadan.
2: Yes, sir.
1: And the likes. Let me come to Dikindan. The former president, Muhammadu Buhari, God bless his soul, said that Nigerian youth are lazy.
2: He says so.
1: I want us to connect the dots with what the CEO of Moneypoint is saying. Do you think Nigerian youth are lazy? Or is it an educational breakdown?
3: Before we talk about an outcome, most of the times we do ignore the processes that produce the outcome. I think about the youth, but the youth to show up. Balance the youth. Now, there are three levels to it: the family, the educational system, and the society. On a mental tie, low frame the mindset of a young. This person that is talking now was trained. He was a mechanical engineer. He got a job with a multinational. Multinational and low training.
2: Thank you.
3: They trained him.
2: Thank you.
3: He got the skill from that place.
1: Multinational, yes.
3: So when he was now trained, got the skill, and has an idea, he and the co-founder, they left the place. So now, if probably another person, now you train another person too, they got an idea to produce a competition for your own company. Will you want to do that? He doesn't want that. Now, let's go to the family. Now, we are complaining about that. What about the parent that want their child to finish primary school by age 8 or 9, finish secondary school by age 14 or 13, enter university, finish by 17 by 17, 18, without having the mindset, the composure needed to be functional in life? Now, most of these organizations now are some by culture. No help. There's a sign of culture in that place. I've worked with one before. I understood that if you work in the Nigerian system, most of us are near a culture. We have a certain mindset. Okay, is okay. Now look at the digital of remote jobs. Do you know how many Nigerians are doing remote jobs in tech? That's what they are making. Would not be better for you to do $1,000 a remote job than working in this company? So there are so many options available now by virtue of technology. The Nigerian youth are lazy. I don't think so. Don't use a little percentage
2: of them.
3: Do you know how many Americans that are carrying guns? Mm.
2: Thank you.
3: Do you know how many Americans that are doing drugs?
2: Thank you.
3: Do you know how many Europeans that are doing so many things?
2: Exactly.
3: Do we judge them by that? Do you know how many Indians that are doing so many things? I've worked with Indians, I've worked with Arabs, I've worked with Europeans. I understood how they work. The difference why people prefer Indians, because most of the big companies abroad, they use Indians as a manager because they are a resource management skills.
1: And that's where I'm going. And I think Chukwuemeka said something like that. It's about time that we start, you know, building our tailored educational system. Because Dangote, when he built his refinery, and he brought Indians.
3: Use Nigeria as laborers.
1: Because they have a form of education that can handle that assignment.
0: That is it.
1: You know, and it's painful that in Nigeria, you hardly... We're now seeing, in fact, even the so-called University of Technologies, the other day, one of our ITs here, Owalati Lautech, and said... He came to my office and said, from Lautech. And I said, from Lautech, I'm not quite sure we're going to need your services here, except if... you are from the engineering department. And said, no, mass communication
0: imagine.
1: So, I mean, at the time when I was schooling, Lautech was basically University of Technology.
0: Yes.
1: You know, I had friends who were doing engineering and the likes in Lautech. So, Lautech, in she mass communication. Well, it's a form of social science, but I was just thinking, why Yabara? And I just used Lautech as a thing. There are several other institutions like that in a major university of, say, building contracts or building engineering, that everybody going to that school, Bayer Road Construction, and then different units of road construction is what, something. But yes.
3: Well, I have a friend in China, a very junior friend. He did his master's and his PhD now on what they call this side of people's self. So all the practicals, all the courses for master's and PhD was done on the ship.
1: Everything. That's practical.
0: That is it.
1: Yeah.
3: On the sea, all through. An engineering part of it, on the sea, for 2 years. They spent very little time
1: on ground.
3: In the classroom. Will you ever compare such
0: a man
3: with your own graduate?
0: Yes.
1: Let's talk about IQ. Yeah. Let's talk about IQ, because he said something about IQ.
0: Okay.
1: And of all the things that he said, Ibeyeni Konlodaike Motifigbugbara agree. When our President Tinubu went to England and to the palace and saw the king and all of that, even the king said something about Nigerians, about their ability to, you know, fitting, adapting, and to give results. Putting that side by side by what a Nigerian is saying, that brought a big argument. However, let's talk about the IQ. And he said something about social media consumption. And I must agree with him that is a big challenge. Just like Dickin Dan said, I was in a conversation with a friend in China. And he said the Nigerian algorithm on social media is dull. A Nigerian. He said, because it's only in Nigeria that you have to dance. And that's when you trend. But you put a video, how to repair something, kunini views.
0: Oh, yes.
1: It will not have views. People are saying something educational on the internet, on YouTube, on Facebook, two views, three views. That's what you are seeing. And depressing people that will give quality. Well, let somebody go on the internet, call my joke, pium, 1 million. And he said, the algorithm for China do not even recognize these things. So if you're a Nigerian in China, you have to target people at home with your SEO. Other than that, you're going nowhere. Because nobody will see it. And when they do, It doesn't make any sense to them. I wanted to say something to that, that social media effect. I mean, Chukwuemeka is spending good time on social media these days. So I want to believe you must have a very huge concern.
0: You see, many countries have been able to rise up against this menace. Like, we started with Australia. France took it up. UK is mulling on the idea. And so many other European countries, because of the consequences of social media, especially on children. You understand? The time they spend on these things. And also, when a society is not too productive, those things are going to are bound to happen. Productive in the sense that there is nothing that is occupying us. We are struggling with so many things. We don't have power. We don't have food. We don't have security. We don't have water. Many of these things are combinations which will not allow any Nigerian that wants to go anywhere to even think. When you live here now, you get to the house, you may likely not see any power. You may likely not have water. No, I'm coming. These are the so when you talk of the IQ and everything, these are the things, the challenges we have. These people have conquered these things because of good governance.
2: Thank you.
0: And every day we are exposed to something that would. Do you know how many hours a day it take you to think of how you get home? And when you get that home, you don't have power. You go and bath and sleep. You can't do anything.
2: The roads are bad.
0: And you are going out on the road. You are afraid of being kidnapped. But these people don't think about these things. You understand? From classroom, they enter their house. There's power. There's a AC. There is a computer. Why will you not think?
1: Let me digress a bit. I saw a video on the internet. This Nigerian student doing his master's degree in the United States. And then he said, exam. And then he was just looking tense. And the lecturer came, sorry, are you nervous? Would you like tea? Would you like this? And he said, leave me back. And then he said he wrote his exam and submitted a wrong paper and went back. And you know Nigerian University.
0: That is enough to crucify you.
1: What in law? And then he said, and he was already, the man said, no, you can take it. He said, leave me back. Back for class.
0: You see,
1: looking at the environment, yes.
0: That's why, that's in the man said, environment shapes a lot of things. Here we are just struggling. And a society that lives in struggle cannot make progress. What do you mean? We are struggling every day. As we are here now, our minds may be here, but our spirit has been...
1: The Kingdom is not here. His mind is probably on the office desk.
0: You understand what I'm saying? So many things are challenging us. We are challenged people. And that is why we struggle to... the only thing is that... You see this paradigm shift I mentioned earlier on?
1: Yeah.
0: There is need for paradigm shift. But the thing is that there's no continuity. Nigerians have brain. If we tell our education to meet our social needs, we will get there. But the people that are that will do this policy are not even sure.
1: But are Nigerian youths employable or not?
0: They are. Nigerian youths, with the right education, as of now, no, I don't think many of them are not employable. Yes, I have to tell myself.
2: I would not agree with that.
0: No, many of them are not because of
3: wait. Okay. See, I've done interview for a PhD holder.
2: I will not agree.
3: A PhD holder.
1: How did it go?
2: No, I will not agree.
3: Some questions are like Ahaba or Gade. Is able to understand this?
1: And maybe it was made for the classroom and not for.
3: No, outside this country, the moment you have PhD. Mm-hmm. This guy I'm talking about that's about to complete his PhD. Those guys that are working with their skills, they are well paid than those in the classroom doing the research.
0: Yes,
3: he was being given a postdoc opportunity, and his postdoc probably I'm just giving an assumption probably like $5,000, and this other one being paid about $7,000. So he's not contemplating that. It seems I have to just dump this my postdoc and go for this and make money. Because they believe that the moment you are not doing your MBA or any specific line, the moment you move into research, what you want to become is a researcher.
2: No.
3: In our own context, everybody is PhD. If you don't get PhD,
1: you're going to be in Nigeria right now, feels like SSC.
2: Let me say this.
1: Yeah.
2: I discovered that this is what I found in the job industry.
1: Mm.
2: I have discovered that the right people are not put in the right positions.
1: The right place.
2: You know why? Because man no man in Nigeria is at alarming rates.
1: Mm.
2: That even when you see somebody that qualified, because it's not your,
0: it's not connected.
2: Mm. Then you see somebody that, like Dikinda is saying now that a PhD man is probably that man. If you give him a kind of agriculture, whatever, in a field of agriculture, this guy will be productive.
1: Yeah.
2: But this man is being interviewed for a banking job.
3: No, I'm coming.
2: It's one of the things I've discovered that is affecting us in this country.
1: Yeah.
2: Because when you see a guy, because it has happened to me before. Now, do you know that I was being, my letter was on the table of one of my boss that's supposed to promote me.
1: Yeah.
2: Now, the question is, do you know he never signed it? You know why? Because I didn't know anybody.
1: Mm.
2: Not because I'm not qualified.
1: Mm.
2: Not because I don't meet the KPIs are very good.
1: Yeah.
2: But the issue is I don't know anybody. If I have somebody that knows somebody that could have said, this guy will have to. If I one of my oga come in one of their meetings, he saw me and said, Daniel, where is your company's car that I suppose they would have given to? Did you know that they never give it to me? And my letter is on that table. Now, these are things that is killing us in this country. For you can't get the best out of somebody that is being placed out of position.
1: Mm.
2: How can somebody that went to school to go and study zoology is being called, they'll be interviewing that person for a banking job?
1: One major issue here, quality education. I remember during my university days, and then you find maybe those who finished 3 or 4 years before you, and then they are going to give you their notebook.
2: If you take
1: that notebook to school,
3: same thing.
1: And the lecturer is dictating class materials to you.
3: No, not dictate, the same thing.
1: The same thing.
2: Exactly.
3: No, 3 years, no, even 10 years.
0: I will tell you why.
1: I'm a victim of it.
2: Ben, yes.
1: I was not told. I was not told. When I entered uni, I met one Egbon, who had extra year, but of course for complicated reasons, so not academic reason, but he had extra year, and for that reason wasn't even sure if the school was going to pass him. So he was just tired of academics and threw away all of his books, and then I took some of them, and well labored, so 001 from 100 level, and the lecturer was, and it was just, I could say the next word.
2: Let
0: me tell you something.
1: So looking at what Tosin of Money Point is saying, it's painful.
0: You see one thing, Ayo. You don't blame the lecturer. Every society thrives on research.
2: Thank you.
0: Every society. Some of these things we are consuming are products of research.
1: Absolutely.
0: When you have people who know next to nothing about leadership, they can't fund research. Go and check when Chief Obafemi Awolowo was the premier of Western region. Check the research they did. Go and check. Most of our research institutes today are research institutes by name. If you go to a PhD, everybody is doctor.
2: Sitting down.
0: And I don't blame them. Some of the things they have researched on are lying in their lab. No sponsorship.
2: Exactly.
0: I'm coming. I have some of them as my friends. They will get grants from Japan or Australia or any country. Before that money will get to you, my brother, the epitance. Because this one will take his own court. At the end of the day,
1: you're not useful.
0: Let me give an example. Go to Cocoa Research Institute, very close to us here. Go to their lab. You see coffee tea, coffee bread, coffee. They have no. Nobody has taken it up. Government has not taken it up to do anything. All we have are people running around Abuja for ticket, PDP, APC ticket, NDC ticket. They are running about. They don't know anything. And no country thrives without research. That was why your lecturer, you drop your notebook. Somebody coming 10 years ago is using it.
2: Exactly.
0: There's nothing they're adding. There's nothing. There's no
2: most,
0: new.
2: Most of these doctors.
0: There's no new things they are engaged in to give the students.
2: Most of these doctors has to pay through their nose to do a lot of things for themselves.
0: And that's why some of the lecturers are frustrated. Before they give you something, they will make sure that they take it on you. Exactly. What is this system?
3: Apostle, I said we have three levels. The family, the education, and the society. Today, what do we reward as society? All your cup of leaders. Do you have value system?
0: Nothing.
3: So now, how do you want somebody that will go to school that knows that even if you don't go to school, just join this motor park. Does motor park. You can become anybody.
2: Yeah, exactly.
3: When you don't play value on it, do you expect them to see any value in going to school?
2: Yes.
3: Do you expect them to now think that if I dedicate my time, people will tell you, the language now, school is a scam.
0: School is a scam.
1: Very painful.
3: Why are they saying that? Very because painful. Even not going to school, not spending the 4 or 5 years in school, what you think you can achieve with your certificate, I can achieve with even going on TikTok, dropping my bum bum, I will achieve it.
2: 7 years already.
1: Yeah.
2: 4 years or 7 years.
3: You understand? I mean, society never rewards competency.
0: That is it.
3: Society never did. So you can't expect them to place value on competency. Now, you as a parent, you are helping your child to pass primary, helping your child, you do 3-4 lessons, it never trained them how to develop their IQ, their brains to be able to solve problems. Mm-hmm. You don't allow them to engage in solving problems. You want just to pamper them, help them primary school.
1: But when you do all of that as a parent, do all the problem solving, the child is still going to the bigger world. Still going on a Facebook to watch some streamer, doing all kinds of things, and making all the money. Right? So look at this content creation age.
2: Exactly.
1: And I always say to people, you can create content. Yes, you can, because there's a lot of money there. It depends on what you really want to create to make the money. That is it. Because you now want to give value. You don't get the views. The algorithm is not even seeing you.
3: It can never see you.
1: Because it's designed not to see you. But let some streamer jump online and say some fuzzy things.
2: It was so funny.
1: Millions of views. So, whatever the parent had given you, the structure that you already have, you will be choked.
2: Thank you.
1: And it will take the grace of God to make a decision.
2: Exactly.
1: That I don't want to go and do this
2: thing.
1: I've seen content creators who started now.
2: Even the one that they did over the weekend.
1: And
2: somebody said they're supposed to pay him $200 million.
1: Mm.
2: And I sat in my room. I was just shaking.
1: In fact, there's a wrestling, celebrity wrestling.
2: Boxing, sir.
1: The person who won is walking away with 50 million.
0: Imagine.
1: 50 million naira. I just watched it this afternoon because I wanted to do
2: the show. Okay, you watch it too.
1: 30 now, minutes.
2: Well, even the one that lose said they're supposed to give him 200 million that they have not paid. He's going to sue them. I said, can you imagine?
1: 30
2: there's
1: minutes.
2: Somebody that is very productive, somebody that went to school to go and spend quality time in his education.
1: We'll make it look like it's a waste.
2: Coming back.
1: All right.
3: But do you know that it's not a waste?
2: What?
1: That's why I said we make it seem it's not a waste.
3: Okay. Those are the people that US will go to US we hijacked. Those are the people other countries.
2: That's what I'm saying.
3: Hijacked.
2: Thank you. That's what I'm saying. What the money point CEO is saying is wrong. That's what I'm still saying. To those people, they know. You know when an European man is interviewing you, you know they will look at you.
1: They are looking beyond the letters.
2: Thank you. You get it.
1: They are looking.
2: It's
1: beyond
2: not about the written aspect. They are looking at
1: the
2: quality of your what is here.
3: Check that most if of we the can big brush this man, most is of the big companies in this world. You still find.
1: But can we say the Nigerian they are not employable? I remember when Jakpa, especially shortly after COVID, and Jakpa was on the rise. And I know two major banks, I don't want to mention them, that it feels like their digital section literally collapsed.
2: Exactly.
1: Because a significant number of young people that powered that industry left. And they left. And in fact, that bank struck Chukwuemeka is the customer of one of them.
4: and he was just going over and over because the bank literally crashed.
3: Yes. Most of the banks
2: now
0: crashed.
2: No, this now one thing about it is that during that time, now they discovered that those guys, they are not well paid.
0: Yes,
2: that's why you see a lot of fraud. That's why you see. Now, how can a graduate? We are talking about a graduate earning 120,000 in this country. Now.
1: Economy
2: now
4: that's, can we talk about the economy?
2: Can you send the money back to the market?
3: Sir, those guys.
1: Because it's also not fair on the entrepreneurs.
3: They are well paid, regards to Nigerian economical system, but regards to international standard,
1: yes,
3: they have a better opportunity
1: there.
3: Somebody that being paid
0: to grow,
3: to improve earn yourself. More,
0: yes.
3: Improve,
0: yes.
3: Add more value, comfortable life, yes. No bad road.
2: Thank
3: always
2: you.
3: Have light.
0: No kidnapping.
3: No kidnapping.
1: better future by policy.
3: Your children's on scholarship.
2: Yes. Thank you.
3: So what are we talking about?
1: All right.
3: Based on your economy, they are well paid.
1: This is the table of men on World Radio 89.3 FM. We're going to a place where, of course, as always on this show, we would want to prefer solution. We have said all sort of things. And then the CEO of Money Point also said his own. While some of us may agree and also disagree, I agree with Chukwuemeka with skill base. And that's why, of course, for a Wells Radio Media Academy, for anyone listening, I strongly recommend, and I've said it over and over, you see mass communication graduate, broadcasting graduate, and then you interview them and just communication is a challenge. Yes. You know, it's a challenge. Tell me about yourself. And then just a sentence is, I mean, I'm not even saying accurate sentence. Just introduce yourself.
0: Okay. Is it not the same thing that the CEO of Money Point is saying?
1: Just introduce. So it's usually, and this is someone who studied a course that's all about communication. You know, so that skill is usually not there. But what is the solution? What is the way forward? What can we
0: do? The way forward, number one.
1: As a nation we don't, our children, because this man is a Nigerian, primary, secondary, university in Nigeria. Went to Lagos Business School in Nigeria. And is even milking the financial industry in Nigeria. Yet, 500 vacancies, they cannot find one person to fit into global standard. What's the solution?
0: You see one thing, my brother. You cannot divorce what we are saying here from leadership. Nigeria leadership is profligate, truant, and no direction. There is a book I always recommend for people, From the Third World to the First World, the story of Lim Kuan Yew. These people focused on so many things for their country. Singapore, education, what kind of children are we going to raise in the nearest future? What kind of education do we give them? Do we have such leaders here?
1: We don't. Futuristic ideologies.
0: Yes, when it comes to medicine, agriculture, what kind of food? They rejected a lot of GMO, organic. They rejected so many things. They said, we want to grow our food. This is what we want to do. This is what our society will look like. Do we have such leaders in Nigeria? No. You have to look at this. That's why we don't like, we lack visionary leaders. People who will see tomorrow. Go and check what Obafemi Awolowo will do for education in the Southwest, in the Western region. These are leaders now. This one's running around now. They're doing business with Nigeria. Nothing. They are not taking us anywhere. You understand? So, at the end of the day, you look at the educational system. What kind of human beings are we going to raise? What would they? Can they compete favorably with people from outside? You focus on that. Then you look at, again, in terms of population. The population, are we growing in tandem with what we can provide for our society? Do we have such leaders? Well, of course we don't. People that are coming now, we are talking about South Africa. They are killing us. Because we internally don't even have a blueprint of how to live as a people. How can they respect us outside?
1: Treat you well appropriately.
0: That is the thing. You understand? Senate people, they have gone on the jamboree to South Africa. They will go there and pat them on the back and they will come home. What is happening will still be happening. So everything boils down on leadership. When we get it right at the leadership level, many things will change in our country.
1: Mr. Daniel, let me get
2: to the first one. The Queen Timori sorrow ni pe mo fe ki awon ijoba wa ko won tun ba wa jawe sobi eto education level wa awon omo wa Nigeria ki won koju mo dada ki won fun awon omo yen ni to ye ki won fun won na nigba 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like we. Now the question is, can one get key a coin co run of one more lati co? Timbal mock be moon lost kutum mock in Timofe lo combe, book bun timonilo luan be. Then ma for conci. O come ya one bet, but in bad jade, mori be timon law. 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
1: Dickin Dan, your thoughts?
3: Yeah, we all need to learn how to own it. We need to own it and take responsibility. From the parent to the student to the society. Now, you as a lecturer, if every regulatory bodies do what they need to do, now all schools has their own infrastructure capacity. As our schools, like my capacity, you know, 500 students alone.
1: Don't take more than that.
3: A classroom that means for a lecture hall of 200 people and you're having 1,000, how can a lecturer be effective?
1: Without a public address system.
2: Exactly.
1: Without, yes, I remember when I was in uni. So, you come late, forget it.
3: So, how they be effective?
1: Just now, forget about
3: do
1: it.
3: Do a test run on all lectures, pick randomly 10 students, put them on a test and see how the lecturer is adding value to them. So, don't just earn the salary. Add value. Learn to be responsible. Let's build a responsible society. Accountability. Will the governor be so accountable that, okay, this state, so what kind of student do I want to produce? Will a parent be so accountable that my children know what kind of children do I want to raise? Do a leader, do a lecturer, okay, what kind of student do I want to build?
1: Do I want to build?
3: Let's own it and take responsibility. Then you have a better Nigeria.
1: And finally, I'm just going to say to parents, let's discover children as early as we can so that we can guide them and tailor them to what they should be doing. You know, one of our interns here, you know, who put in and will be joining the media school, then said, and she studied chemistry. But by communication, you can tell that, no, chemistry, Glowadebe. I said, no, my parents said, no, you must go to the sciences. And now she's now coming back to the environment, what she would love to do. So, you know, it's a major challenge in Nigeria. And then you see, that's what we have turned polytechnics to, technical schools. It's unfair. It is unfair. I personally believe that not all courses should be studied in the university.
0: Yes.
1: So that dichotomy between polytechnic graduate and university graduate is unfair. Now, polytechnic, nobody wants to go there. Except, so, Omashe UTME, I'm going university. And any choice, wa law poly. NC, see what the education system has become in Nigeria. Before now, people will go to the grade 2, to the NC. Yes. Before you now start your degree program. But now, some you don't get admission to, say, a chemistry, they'll put you in chemistry education. You don't get admission to proper physics or nursing. You don't get nursing. They throw you to biology, biology education, the faculty of education. So you look at all the students, even in faculty of education in most schools, they were not even interested. Only poll, I saw it online the other day, what you studied versus what you want. Is it JAMB that gave you or what you picked? And from the poll, like 90% JAMB gave it to them.
0: Yes.
1: Because school omu also eventually once you want to become udefekbenli, udegba, tobawa sheton, alo shishob, wama tasho. Business, I'm not saying I should it out there. But business structure at even tasho gon omo. And mama konde wa angbagi, won ko ishe asho.
2: Tita.
1: Boshe mata. Thank you so much, gentlemen, for your time. It's a deep conversation, Ali Soto, but we hope that we've been able to, you know, trigger something in you, especially for parents still raising younger children. Let's be more intentional. Intentional education so that your statement, because if we don't do something now, 10, 20 years from now, it probably will be worse. God bless Nigeria. Thank you so much for joining the show. Aturi Inlosetumbo, thank you for listening.
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2: Ladies and gentlemen, may I have your attention, please?
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9: Nani. Rooney! Oh, wonderful! What a goal! And what a time! And what a place! What a player!
10: Para Fabinho, se le escapa la pelota y va Modric, va. 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

0: Hello, my people. How are you doing? Hello, my people. How are you doing? Are you feeling okay? Okay. Okay. Okay. Okay. Hey, Iba. How would I feel? And now today, welcome ourselves again to the Parliamento. You say this one will be Parliament, so there's a free for Parliament, so there's a assembly. This one a Parliament of Sports. Gaga. Oh yeah, welcome to Sport Assembly. Lori your 1 year. How your day take be? How your day take the go? Bobo Asena. Chocho Acho West. 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They don't show me. Oh yeah, Asena, walk by enu awon elegan. Enu awon haters. Haters gone eight, but Asena gone win the cup. Asena don't she bebe o. Oh, she alone, oh, boju mi je. Now what's radio? 89.3 FM. Now preferred some radio. And a number one family radio station with your state, Ibadan and beyond. Oh yeah, yeah, now don't catch me because my name is no change at all. Sam Adeliri. But remember, you can simply and always call me Sadeliri. Come on, Barog. Jack, Coco Te, Philly, King, Coco Shock. A one king, Coco Shock, fast nana. As the matter take view. Raymond, may we use this one? May we use and do a thing? Igba ti Asena n teramose tan fi corner kick score. 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I was going to be the corner. As I be the corner. Awon corner FC. 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
0: 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The thing they totori my body, they give me ginger, they ginger my swagger, they swagger my ginger. 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

0: Gara plenty. 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He said, watching from your up Inter Milan, up Arsenal. Sheraye Oli. Ah! Everybody got. See, I want you to just not go up Arsenal. Premier League assist this season. When the Premier League assist this season, Bruno Fernandes, 20 assists. Lonio. Not God, 0 assists. Yes, in the Champions League. Sheraye Tan Sono. Tolomba ti gbe call re Raymond come assist kiri come assist bi assistant president Adeolu Tony I cite you there say 100 for you boss person say ma just call her Henry Tiori ya Jola Oshoariyo Henry ibo lo ti ri Henry Tiori Stella Temi Fagba Ike she say yeah make we stand up for the champions congratulations to all Arsenal fans so here you are celebrated coach Ige Abelincon Rafael and others Adelere 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Sadelere on the show this is Timile watching from Alexandra Mr. Raymond Tonotono well done on the show God save Arsenal bawo bawo ki la fe se to fe teyan ma raye lorun God save Arsenal bawo After 22 years, of course, it's a narrow escape, Osadelere, but Mayu is not their mate one day. Because we still collect kinikinile. We still a boy on Yemio. We still collect Champions League 2008. 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So, and so run champion. 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
1: 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Hey,
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0: 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Okay.
1: Ikan ni West Radio le wa eyin ololufe wa 89.2 FM uruko temi o yi pada Raymond tonotono.
0: To ba so personal ni bere to bi bayi.
1: 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So baby na je se emi all personal for life. 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
1: As any champion, me Liverpool won't defend the champion. Arsenal, no man defend the champion on in next season. So, then you about to KD play any country buffet. Arsenal City buffet, land the season to Paris near. Oh, to Paris.
0: God, I beg. 0916893 1000. Kitty, I told Coco Muroni, a jatte, Coco share, cash your joke, who found Arsenal fans. Hello?
2: Hello, Sadeliri.
0: Yes, boss.
2: Mr. Raymond.
1: Good evening, sir.
2: Well done, sir. I'm going to Yoruba loni.
0: Oh, Rafael so Yoruba. One balik, Rafael so Yoruba. Okay, now.
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2: 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I'm going to have to go to the show.
0: Testimony time as a Gunner fan. 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Hello.
3: Ade Lere.
0: Mr. Sunday.
3: No. Eh, up as now.
0: Eh, won your pass now. Eh, ki won da da.
3: No. Eh, mo pe world champion ya to si. EPA champion.
0: Tony. Levels.
3: So, I can make you a play one cushion.
0: Okay, I want to let
3: you. Of course, now.
0: Up, Chelsea.
3: Chelsea for life.
0: Upward champions.
3: Chelsea for life. Because of Lemuki Perez, because of that Chelsea itself, they are world champion. Let's give it to them. How much fun? Ateta, Arsenal.
0: Yes,
1: boss.
0: Hello. Yes, boss. Oh, yeah, Anthony Joshua. Okay. Oh, my, oh, they must only support you. Anthony Joshua, Ojo Oponye Oto, you feel call me back, you feel call me back, you feel call me back on top of that one. Hello? Abbey Lincoln.
4: Baba.
0: Up Gunners.
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4: Ya ti ti fun oga na si je.
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4: To gbogbo ta ti gba. 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
1: Olooto la won Arsenal fans.
4: Ko Chelsea o lenu nbe ti ba ti so league. Oh, Chelsea ni ilu gba.
0: Okay.
4: Melo mo gba.
0: Okay.
4: So Starting solo Champions League, you know, or that. But imagine what I like. I don't know if you do not stack on.
0: I don't know pot here.
4: Very.
0: Thank you, brother Lee. The phone line is 0916-893-1000 or 0915-333-4893, 0911-333-893. Hello?
3: I got to call me, Mr. Raymond. 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I man ko le no bo ni mo. 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
0: What the camera will let but right against the Gunners? She will lock on Ready Mode. She will cast now win Champions League.
1: Of course, Mufe can win Champions League. I'm not going to play.
0: But Omo, could that's not about win Champions League? But I want my Bugamo in my son.
1: No one, Le Bugamo, me chasing on Le Bugamo because I'm not sure Champions League. My UT, Basha, June, one line, we
0: are. Yano Luani, come out, be chasing in order to one lay. No add chasing to this discussion.
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0: Mumbo, London rival. Hello?
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0: 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Arsenal they don't win after 22 years. Raymond, critically jawo season Arsenal ka te to so anything. She ka so wi pe Arsenal sise. 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Se ka so wi pe Arsenal sise debe abi league ran won lowo. Bawo ni wa se analyze season Arsenal ni Satawai?
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0: 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One win 25 ninu 37 home in pay, one draw 7 won padanu 5 pere
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0: All right, once more Collins, I see you on top Facebook. He say, well done Sadiri, I greet you Mr. Raymond. Stella talks to Mr. Raymond, you don't start Chelsea no be na mate you awati boni re yo already we know the 80 and we know what debate abi all blues
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0: okay. Oh yeah, more come up for the no time to check time. Jalosinu Europa League, Lale, the final of the Europa League, they come up tonight. And Freiburg go take on Aston Villa. Two teams, maybe say two of them, they're on good form. They go face each other 8 p.m. Nigerian time. Now these two side for the Tuprasa Stadium. Now there they go slug them out. Freiburg, Aston Villa. Eba, how you look at this match?
1: Yeah, match to my lagbara ni. But to me, tama so pe ki point out eyan ti o ni edge. 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
0: so slim
1: so me condemn won totally pe bi awon o ni chance but chance won slim on paper te ba lo wo everywhere don ti predict Aston Villa la ma gbe fun she player to player ni abi coach to coach abi club to club abi league to league ni ka compare ni o jura won lo
0: oh yeah more leave that one no time to check time today now the final of the Europa League and they talk about yes the Europa League for the 2025-2026 season where Freiburg go take on Aston Villa that so that one go be bo she ma lo language bi be eniyan oh yeah more come up for there chapale no time to check time Raymond more go straight to Real Madrid for the first time. A don't the official say if Jose Mourinho enter Madrid, their transfer structure it go change. Before Real Madrid na club will be say January one fit player one go see to come up with and sign principal player in January. Alakoko ni elekeji or ni pe leyin to ba ti sign Galactico yoku to the kini or to the following season. Sugar ara one agreement to wa laarin Jose Mourinho at Real Madrid ti deal yen ba lo which o ti debi 90% oni wi pe awon niroyin ri wi pe won gba si Jose Mourinho lenu wi pe this time around a le perfect target nikan o awon bi ti aye sofo ninu squad la fe feel elekeji January transfer ta ba need lati recruit agbodo recruit Real Madrid de gba si Jose Mourinho lenu
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0: 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Now, Pogba, talk this one about Jose Mourinho. You think say that personal grudge where he gets only or do to what Jose Mourinho ta on barira loni a o man kira wa kuda o man soro ni pa kini ohun wi pe ohun de mo pe Mourinho mo affect career ohun ni oju olufiwo
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0: Fermin Lopez he don't confirm o he don't come out confirm say ewo I know they go World Cup on top of that level. Hello, who dey there?
5: Hello, Ekurole.
0: Coach Igay.
5: Oh, yes, sir.
0: Up Gunners.
5: One match for life.
0: Okay, now.
5: Mr. Raymond, my brother.
1: Up Gunners, sir. Congratulations,
5: sir. Thank you, Mudu. All of our daughter, you know.
1: Amio.
5: Up my you.
1: For life, for life.
0: Oti, Fiasna, whoa.
1: I want to direct driver. I want to Chelsea, oh, man, you, la, wow.
5: Bear me, more agree. More agree.
0: And gang up against Chelsea, bye.
5: Equadroti, wa.
0: Yes, sir. Tawadi, o droti, ni, bye, sin.
5: Ah, I just don't need to hear any kind of relegation.
0: Okay.
5: The bathroom about the back up, you come on the relegation. A lot of things in the day.
0: Yes,
5: so, I mean, just in the money 2 out of 4, fast marks, you know. So, how about it? You have to be Sunday, I'll be just on the
0: 13th.
5: Ashikini. We move both in Italian and just go, Cockberry, put it to. Go see, and what for good, and what it goes. Come back to Wally.
0: I ain't say by
5: I know. If you call a rooting by me, would you say right full back? Who are all of my new year's in Bapada? I should read the book. Because right full back here, you say what I'm being like to see. But what I'm scaling here, good luck, Barrow. Hello, hello, hello.
0: Thanks, coach. Kravashkelia, the fear of Kravashkelia, not the fear of something on top of that one. Fermin Lopez, he don't confirm, say they out of the World Cup. After the surgery with the do for up, he don't complete Samu on top that level. Oyama come up for the Raymond Shekagba prediction. Papa. No be news again. Joao Pedro, he know they go World Cup. Taba Farabale will score. They want you to World Cup. Estaval, Joao Pedro, Rodrigo, Jolinton, Ederson, Andre Santos, say Enrique, Militao, Thiago Silva, Boya Yeti Dagba. 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I just want me to talk something quickly on top of.
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0: 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te ba ko yan mi kere na nasabio bo so fun yin on top this station we pe the Shooting Stars go get representative on top that level and Shooting Stars representative he don dey there because of time I feel no giving her the full gist on top arm abi Raymond Sheki sare da full gist yen le on top the matter take pe o sugar Shooting Stars player eyo kan coach wa pe o on top that level home base 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the Unity Cup.
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0: to ma le help operation
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0: well, 115 charges. Well, ring your she. Again, we call you Katumalo. Raymond, shake a shield joke for prediction.
1: Ben.
0: Oh, yeah. Papa. Hello?
6: Prediction, Mr. Moses.
0: Oh, yeah. Mr. Moses.
6: Aston Villa 2. One.
0: 2-1. Aston Villa 2. Freiburg 1. Mr. Moses. Okay. All right. Moses, would you hear? Papa. 0916893-1000. Hello?
7: Hello, this is Tenny from Apata.
0: Tenny from Apata?
7: Yes.
0: Okay.
7: 1-2 in favor of Aston Villa.
0: 1-2. Favor of Aston Villa. 1-2. Tenny from Apata. That's Tenny from Apata. All right. 0916-893-1000. 0915-3334-893. Or 0911-3333-893. Hello?
8: Yeah, sorry. Good evening, Raymond. Tenno.
0: Oh, yeah, Emmanuel Shapali, your prediction.
8: Yeah, I feel like maybe it's going to be tough, yeah, but I just feel like 3-2 for Aston Villa is okay.
0: Aston Villa 3, Freiburg 2. All right, thank you, Emmanuel, on top of that level. Hello, who did you?
9: Hello, good evening.
0: Good evening, Marga.
9: Yeah, Samuel from Akwete.
0: Sir?
9: Samuel from Akwete.
0: Okay, Samuel from Akwete. Samuel, your prediction, sir?
9: Aston Villa 3.
0: Aston Villa 3, Freiburg 1. Aston Villa 3, Freiburg 1. Samuel from Akwete, thank you. The phone lines today open before we take a bow on top the show. On top that one for the Europa League final, we go stop 8 p.m. as the matter take be. Oya Shapali, before I go, may not forget, say the Champions League, that one na May 30, while the Europa League na May 20, will be today. And 7 days time, na the Conference League, where Crystal Palace go take on Rayo Vallecano on top that level. Raymond Shapali, Katoma Lo, may we tell you now, say Manchester United head coach, Inye Michael Carrick, he don't talk on top Bruno Fernandes, he talk, he say, Ewo, in modern day football, you will see headlines and creativity, but when you understand Bruno Fernandes, you go understand, say, he never see player, we understand ball. Rich Bruno Fernandes. Shova Ipon ni. Only Tori Peter Ba will be Bruno Fernandes. Shema operates ni Ani. He show advanced IQ.
1: Baba ko si run there.
0: Tori po je man.
1: Farah ko se ben. Tori pe Michael Carrick wa intelligent. Lo te discover Bruno potential in lara Bruno Fernandes. Sherry in kanti Bruno Fernandes in ni. O si ni potential ju ben yen logan.
0: Mon bo je wan to fe predict. Bye bye. Hello.
10: Hello, good evening.
0: Good evening, Maoga.
10: This is Michael calling from Omiadio.
0: Okay, Michael from Omiadio.
10: Yes. Aston Villa TV 1-0 to nothing.
0: Aston Villa 1, Freiburg 0.
10: Yes.
0: Okay.
10: Last week, Magikari talk better thing. Man, you need striker. We're going to attack Bruno very well.
0: You, which club do they support?
10: I'm a Man U fan.
0: Okay, we go talk later. We go. We don't go out.
10: Okay.
0: Thank you. Raymond Jamaloli.
1: Anything we say to go away now to Mawalola Raymond or not?
0: Kia wa snap fan. Kia snap fan. Greet them.
1: Eyin le ma kin won emi ati won n se rival.
0: Ah, so you don't fit greet them.
1: Mo ti kin won.
0: Gbogbo kiki ibere yen soju aye ni.
1: Ko n soju aye o ye won o ye mi so mo ti kin won.
0: Ah, e ti ni igberaga jo e le ki awon champion.
1: Eyin gan le n gbe agba si.
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0: 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Up Gunners, me I greet you now. 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
1: Ebo
0: lori rejo. Make I give this record before they go. 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
1: mo better
0: last time Tottenham we Tottenham eje mo Tottenham ma de go us na 2012-2013 Arsenal ti break to Okumanju at least Chelsea gba ni ko pe in anything where you do I go say my meet ko je moruko mi mo my name na Sam Adeliri but remember you can simply and always call me Sadeliri bye for now

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0: Hi there, friends. Welcome to another episode of Tennis Lounge. I am the Athletic Champion, your host for the show on World's Radio 89.3 FM, your preferred awesome radio. With me today, I have...
1: I'm Verelolu Adamolaido. I'm also known as I am a priceless gem on my social media platforms.
0: Okay. All right. So today we'll be discussing a very interesting topic, one that has to do with our parents complaining over time and stuff like that. The topic is, are teenagers controlled by their phones? Are teenagers controlled by their phones? So even before we start the discussion, let's just have a think through it. Are we truly controlled by our phones, or it just happens to be an assumption of recent? So Riri, what do you think?
1: I do not think it's actually an assumption, because at times we are actually controlled by our phones, because many at times we do not know how to discipline ourselves and, you know, decide to dedicate a particular time to it. We just tend to spend our whole lives on the phone. And most times, what parents actually do think, let me

0: see my dad Fasi, is that we are not exactly doing anything productive on the phone, spending all day, spending your whole time on the phone. They don't see it as, like, what they want to see is actually results. That's what I feel. So that's why at times the thought is we are controlled by the phone, and the phone, we're not controlling it.
1: All right, so when you were talking, you said we happen to spend most of our time on phone. But looking at it, you know, okay, let's take someone in the university, for example. You do know that if you are offline for few minutes, you could miss out on the basic information. Yeah. There's this joke that goes around on TikTok and Instagram that, you turn your phone for 5 minutes, you notice that your mates have graduated before you and so like. So yeah. Are you saying that it just has to do with discipline, or you are sticking with the fact that, yes, we spend all our time on phone?
0: I feel like it all has to do with discipline, because we need to see the results of what exactly you are doing on the phone. Yeah.
1: Okay, results like?
0: Okay, so for someone who says that they are reading and that is why they are always on their phone, of course, your results would show. And if we see F9 or we see something like a bad grade, it is easy to say that this particular time you were spending on the phone was probably not productive or adding anything to you.
1: All right. So, at what point, I'm asking you this question personally now, because I'm learning and everyone else is learning. So, at what point does usage become control rather than just an habit?
0: That's deep.
1: That's deep. Let's go.
0: Please come again with the question.
1: At what point does usage become control rather than just habits? At what point do you see it as the phone has just basically taken over your mind? It's no more something you just do, you get.
0: Okay, you wake up in the morning, the first thing is your phone. Even before you greet God, even before you greet your parents, you want to sleep before you go to bed. Let's say you are going to bed very late, but before you go to bed, you and your phone, you are the one that talk before, like, sleeping and all. I feel like that's when it becomes an habit, because you don't know how to stop. You don't know how to tell yourself that, no, I'm not supposed to be with the phone at this point. I'm supposed to, like, take a break. I would say personally, I try to take breaks from my phone, because before I know it, I begin to, like, we at times just tell ourselves that we want to do Scrum for, like, few minutes, and before you know it, you are on the phone for, like, 5 hours. I don't know about you. I'm talking
1: you
0: for,
1: know,
0: like,
1: that's actually, I'm talking that's for very
0: me, because 1 minute, I'm telling myself that, I'm just going to spend like 5 minutes. Before I know it, and I check the time again, let's say the time is 10 minutes. The next time I check the time, it's already like 12 something. I'm like, wow, I told myself I'll just,
1: really wait for
0: time
1: anyone.
0: Doesn't wait for anyone. So, like, I feel we cause the habits because we tend not to control ourselves. When we say, 5 minutes, let 5 minutes be 5 minutes.
1: It's quite hard though. It's very hard. But I think with consistent efforts, it's possible. All right, so we've talked about how phones are now becoming our habits and stuff like that, but let's be real, as young ones, as teenagers, is it really possible for us to go full day without our phone? We're talking about university students. Is it really possible for us to go full day without pressing our phone at all?
0: It's possible now. It's not impossible.
1: Remember that informations are there that will be waiting for you. Opportunities are there. You could literally be scrolling off recent here, and you just see this. What's all this challenge? All this challenge of brands. Something like, I don't want to make promotions here, but those kind of things. So could you explain from your own point of view what you mean by it is possible?
0: Okay. So I feel like it is possible because when you are determined to do something, you do it. Now, if you say that because of jamb, that's why you would like want to be online, okay, then let the reason actually be because of jamb. I mean, sometimes I want to speak from a personal perspective, so it's not like I'm just like talking and I don't have a reference to it. So I'd speak from experience, all right? So there was a particular time when I told my dad that I wanted to do something on the phone, because that day I had told myself, and one thing my dad knows is when I tell myself that I'm going to stay off the phone, nowadays I actually do. If it was then, my dad would be like, that's what you're always saying, because I always do say that I'm going to spend a day without my phone. And before you know it, maybe I'm on YouTube watching YouTube reels. I don't even know how I got there in the first place. But then I'm just on the phone. I feel it is just something that we subconsciously do. Because we've told ourselves, no, I won't. But you find yourself doing it. That's why, from my perspective, I'll say it is possible. Because you are determined to do it. That's why it is possible.
1: Yeah, and I think there's this thing that they say that a creation cannot know more than the creator. So it's more or less like we are able to control ourselves to it if we want to. All right, so talking about screen time now, we're looking at screen time, we're looking at how best to reduce it and stuff. So how many hours in a day with our phone would you say is too much? Since we already have, don't spend so much time, yada, yada. How many hours is too much to be with our phone?
0: I would say there is a particular hour that is too much for you to be on your phone. Because, I mean, the whole thing is just all about, I'm still going back to the same thing I started with.
1: No
0: discipline.
1: Problem.
0: It's all about discipline. Because I won't say that if you are doing something very important on your phone and it's going to take you like 5 hours, I won't tell you to stop being on your phone because you are trying to be maybe disciplined or trying to impress someone that I can decide to stay off my phone. Because many a times, we find ourselves just seated with the phone. Sometimes you are not even doing anything on the phone. I think I get to some points where I'm just sitting down on my phone, opening WhatsApp. There's no message there, but I'm just scrolling through WhatsApp. Maybe I'm reading past messages that I do not need to read or something.
1: You're bringing back just, memories now.
0: No, I'm just on the phone. Sometimes I feel like if it is productive, then yeah, you are free to. But I won't say per se, there's actually a particular R that.
1: It's just you being disciplined. You are still sticking to you being disciplined.
0: Yes, I don't want. Yes.
1: All right. So it's been said now that what we tend to watch over time, what we tend to see over time, shapes who we are, right?
0: Very correct.
1: So from my own experience, I will say that's true. But I also like to see your own perspective to it. So I would like to ask you, do phone shape our identity or just express who we already are? You know, there are some people that will say, oh, that's not how I am. It just happens to be with my phone.
0: How are you? What? Actually, people say that.
1: Yeah, they're like, don't judge me by what you see me post on my status. That's not. So, now question now is, are you saying phones shape our identity or they just happen to express what we are already?
0: I feel that they express what you are already because what you see, they tell us to be careful what we see, what we hear, and what's that last one? But like, they tell us to be careful with what we see, what we hear, because these are places, these are channels that connect to the mind, to the heart, and everything. And we have to be very careful with it because whatever you take in, it remains in you, and it will take a very long period of time to be able to stop whatever it is that you are doing or you get involved in. So I feel like being on the phone or the way you actually deal with the phone and everything, it already does express who you are.
1: So what about it shaping our identity? It's what we happen to watch, what we happen to see.
0: All right.
1: In what ways does it shape our identity? Or you have the opinion that it doesn't shape our identity? It is who you are. Your phone can't affect it and stuff like that.
0: Okay, so I believe it does shape your identity because you are building yourself. Okay, someone who listens to sermons, someone who, with the phone, you are listening to songs. Now, this music aspect is actually a very crazy one in this generation because there's always arguments about music. And I feel like we need to come to that understanding that music, what we listen to, they are spirits because these spirits are what get ministered to us. They begin to be things that dwell in us. And we have to be, that's what I'm saying, you have to be careful what you listen to, what you hear, because we don't know the spirits behind what this person's, we don't know what this person's prayed about or what this person's did that the inspiration of the lyrics came and then they began to sing. We don't know where the inspiration came from at all. You don't know the origin of the inspiration. So I feel like it does shape the identity because I think, a friend made a post of recent on WhatsApp, and what was it about? It was talking out that, it was sharing a testimony, actually. Yeah. So, it made a post before Jump started, saying that for everyone who wrote Jump, they will come back with their testimonies, even if they could type amen in the comment section. And, some persons who, let's say they had faith, or they were just doing it because they wanted to follow the trend, I do not know. But there was a particular lady that she actually did do that in the comment section, and she came back to share her testimony. She passed the Jump, and you know, he was now saying something. He said something, and what was that? Before they actually made this post, they had prayed about it earlier. So we don't know the origin of where it could have been. That maybe on the post they were saying that you pass, but inside they are praying for everybody that says amen on the post, they will fail. But no, it was the other way around. So the origin of whatever it is you're watching also shapes the identity.
1: All right. So you've gone deep, you've gone spiritual, which I quite love, yeah? So now I would like to ask questions. This one are personal questions. These ones are questions about you this time. Yeah, you know, it's a conversation, so let's go deep. Are you ready?
0: Yes, I'm
1: all right. So what are those restrictions you take on your phone for you to be a better person personally now?
0: Okay, there are some times where I have a hard copy Bible actually, but then sometimes I feel like I get bored when I'm with my hard copy. So
1: Do people still read hard copy
0: Bible? I do, Sha. When I want to like spend time with God and I just keep my phone away. Jesus. That's when I do that. That's when I do that. But for when I'm on my phone and I'm actually reading my Bible, I tend to put my phone on Do Not Disturb. Because on a normal day, obviously, once a message pops in, it attracts you. And if you are not disciplined, you would go to WhatsApp and check that message. And you get distracted by what exactly it is that you're doing. And you lose focus. Just as we are seated here now, I could actually get distracted by things around me.
1: Mm.
0: Or I receive a message now and, you know, I'm talking. But then at the same time, I'm scrolling and I'm not fully here. So I feel this thing is still discipline, please. discipline all the way. Discipline all the way.
1: So it's just discipline.
0: Yeah, discipline.
1: So moving on in personal questions.
0: Why?
1: Moving on is shaking you, and so that everyone else could learn possibly. And you can feel free to ask questions. Do you have questions?
0: None so far.
1: Oh, yes, great. So about teenagers now with our devices, would you say we are living life or we are just documenting it? Do you understand?
0: Please spread.
1: All right. So when I say are we living life, so we go by the routine of you wake up, you pray.
0: For those that pray.
1: All right. So you wake up, you pray, then you have to go to your device in case of important informations and stuff like that. But you do know that some people with these phones, they are able to like generate things, document things. So we as young ones now, of recent, would you say we are living life? We are just there with our phones doing nothing. Yes, we as young ones.
0: You are throwing a question that I feel like it's shaking my head.
1: Yeah, but don't worry, you understand along the way.
0: All right.
1: So are you saying we as young ones, we are living life or we are actually documenting it?
0: We are living life and we are documenting it.
1: Are you speaking for those you know or everyone?
0: I'm not speaking for everyone. I'm speaking for myself. I'm not even speaking for those I know. I'm speaking for myself. I am documenting and living life. I'm a content creator and sometimes...
1: You're a content creator? Mm-hmm. Have you said your Instagram account?
0: No, I've not. Sorry.
1: Oh, yeah, no.
0: All right. I am a priceless gem on TikTok, Instagram, and Facebook also.
1: What kind of contents do you create?
0: Vlogs. And I also, at times, create content about music and...
1: Interesting.
0: Yeah. That's basically my life.
1: All right. So, sorry.
0: So, I'm living life and documenting it because let's use my content as a reference. Vlogs. I feel like vlogs are basically about your life, your experience and everything. So that's a documentation. My mom used to tell me something. She says, be careful whatever it is that you post on your social media accounts because you don't know where you get to someday and they'll make reference to that same stuff that they've probably seen. That's why we have a lot of rumors about a whole lot of persons nowadays because some wicked people, I don't know where they came from, just very wicked people will just come with things that they've done in the past that maybe probably now I'm a child of God, I'm a well-known child of God, and I used to be a very bad person, and I used to post all this stuff on my social media pages. When I do, one devil will just enter someone and the person will just bring out the rubbish. And
1: I used to say internet never forgets.
0: Internet never forgets.
1: No matter how, I think there was this thing I saw, there was someone who had deleted the post, but surprisingly we won't know, but there are some people who, after seeing your post, they save it, they download it. So no matter how, once it has gone out, just forget. You sharing a part and it's already there, but you can continue.
0: All right. So like, I just, not them now, because we are living life. We are living life, there's no life. But my dad will always tell me, you've not even started life.
1: When they say that thing, I have the question of we are already doing things, you know. We are already, not that, okay, yes, it's our parents' money we're using to buy something. Some people are actually already working and getting things for themselves. Well, we're already having expenses, yeah. I think recently people starting work now, stuff as SS1, you're already seeing someone who has a brand and stuff like that. So things quote and unquote, our parents are getting to experience as living life, paying expenses, having to do things. We're already doing it. So would you say that, say, what that word is actually true, that statement?
0: Yes, it's kind of true, because things they've been through, all right? We are just, we've not even seen like half of it. Well, I've not seen half of things. When I sit down with my dad and I just tell my dad about things that someone probably did to me, my dad would look at me and be like, are you just knowing people? And I'll be like, wow. Like, the way he says it, I'm like, I should have come to meet this man before I even took this step. And
1: before he fell into the pit stop.
0: I think I was listening to Apostle Joshua Selman, and he said something. He said, obey your parents now so you do not write a regret painful story. Because we feel like they are doing too much. Let me not lie. They are not actually doing too much, but the way they tend to express these good deeds is too much.
1: Yeah, they
0: do it a whole lot. And we at times just wonder that, what are these people doing?
1: Sometimes we don't have to blame them, or we really can't blame them, because their own way of upbringing happens to be different. And the world has evolved.
0: Yeah, they are still there.
1: They are still even in the world, so they can... Let's not divert. We are talking about teenagers being controlled by phone. Alright.
0: That's it.
1: Alright. So when they say teenagers are being controlled by phone, we are being made to do things based on what we've watched over time, our subconscious and everything. So who really should take the responsibility now? Who really is to be blamed, quote unquote? Is it we, the teenagers ourselves, or our parents? You know, sometimes our parents could help caution us, just the same way when we were growing, they don't want you to go into the act of stealing. They'll say, don't bring what is not your own. This little thing that happens in every African home of, you go out, when your parents don't want you to eat something, they do heist you. Yes. That's a way of controlling. So let's not say they don't have a way they could help us, but who really should take responsibility? Is it we, the teenagers, or our parents, or even the tech companies creating this? Because you are creating it, you could put restrictions to it and stuff like that. What do you think?
0: I feel like it's the teenagers. Cause
1: no parts for the parents.
0: I'll get to that, though. Feel like it's the teenagers, because, come on, they put this up. It is none of your business. Just do what you are supposed to be on social media for. I feel like some of us, we want to look into what does not concern us. We just want to experience it so that we'll be using our own experience to teach other people. Me, I don't want my life to be... I don't want to...
1: Experience is the best teacher, you know.
0: No, but it's correct, but not correct. Because why should someone who has experienced something be telling you that this is wrong, but you, with your coconut head, you want to as well experience that same thing?
1: So you know, have motivation.
0: No, you don't need to experience it before you realize that this person, what the person was actually saying is right. Because
1: please go over that word again. It's deep. Let's go over it again.
0: Experience is the best teacher, but it is not the best teacher, because you don't have to experience the same thing someone who had experience is telling you about, and you still want to go ahead with it. I feel like at this point, this generation, they've already said this, we know more than our parents. That's how we tend to behave. Like, we know more than our parents. And we tend to
1: believe what is true.
0: It's not true like that, Sha. It's not true. No, it is not even true. Because there are just some things that the level of understanding that these people have, no. It's, all right. So I do not agree with
1: that's
0: that.
1: That's something I'll be missing now.
0: I blame the teenagers. Because... Now, my daddy would tell me something. He would say, me, I've given you all that I know. It is now left to you to work on these things that I know. And they will give you all the advices they can give you. Just like saying a pastor's child that is a pastor's child. And you feel like because you are a pastor's child, you are already born again because you are a pastor's child. You have to dedicate your life to Jesus Christ before you can say that you are born again. Even if you are born into a Christian home, you still by yourself as an individual have to give your life to Christ. Because on the day of judgment, it will not be the Damola Edo's family that they will judge. I think the scripture says that each man will stand for himself to give account of everything that they did on earth. So, yes.
1: All right. So, in one word or in summary, what will you say about the topic, are teenagers controlled by phones? What will be your advice? What will be your word, basically?
0: Okay, so my word to teenagers like myself out there is, be disciplined. If you say you would do this, please don't procrastinate. Do it. Your no should be no. Your yes should be yes. I want to spend 5 minutes. Let the 5 minutes be 5 minutes. Do not overdo it. don't risk your life because of pleasure. Oh my god, don't just risk your life for pleasure, because I feel like it's better to go through the rough part now, so in the future it makes it easier. I feel they say some things, they say pray now so you do not have to pray later, read now so you don't have to read later, because I don't think you want to say that as a child now. You don't want to, there are some things you're supposed to be doing as a child now, maybe you are some things you're supposed to be doing as a child now, maybe you're supposed to seek the face of God. Most men of God advise us to seek the face of God now as younger persons, because is it when you are 50 years old that you now want to start saying, oh God, you can take my life now, I want to live for you, I want to do this for you? We don't want to regret. No, you want to live for him now. Yes, so that's my word to teenagers out there.
1: All right, so dear friends, I do hope we've learned a lot. I do hope we're able to realize how our phones sometimes can control us. Not even sometimes, because based on what you watch, based on what you see, you happen to just have that habit in you. So we do hope this was really an impactful session. You were able to take some things home. If you want, on www.worldsradio893.com. 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I am the Athroid Champion. 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
0: Welcome back. Yesterday, part two of the series, I'm Working on Something continued. In it, we heard Pastor Sarah say, God cannot instruct us to do what is beyond us. The Bible makes it clear that God's not unjust. He's a fair and righteous God. He'll not ask us to be holy without also making holiness possible for us. There comes a point in life where you must tell yourself, I have enough. A place of contentment where your heart is settled. And even beyond that, there's an unreserved surrender, a place of full commitment to God and complete willingness to let go of anything or anyone at God's command. Moving on, let's listen to the final piece of the series, I'm Working on Something, Part 2. Stay tuned.
2: So let's look at Lot and Abraham. So they lived, and from chapter 12 verse 5, Abraham goes to Egypt. Later on, Abraham built an altar to God, and God said something. God spoke once. Then in chapter 13 verse 1, then Abraham went up from Egypt, he and his wife and all he had, and Lot with him to the south. Abraham was very rich in livestock, in silver and in gold. And he went on his journey from the south as far as Bethel to the place where his tent had been at the beginning, between Bethel and Ai, to the place of the altar which he had made there at first. Listen, and there Abraham called on the name of the Lord. Lot also went with Abraham, had flocks and herds and tents. Now the land was not able to support them that they might dwell together, for their possessions were so great that they could not dwell together. And there was strife between the herdsmen of Abraham's livestock and the herdsmen of Lot's livestock. The Canaanites and the Perizzites then dwelt in the land. Look at verse 8. So Abraham said to Lot, please, let there be no strife between you and me and between my herdsmen and your herdsmen, for we are brethren. Is not the whole land before you? Please separate from me. If you take the left, then I'll go to the right. Or if you go to the right, then I'll go to the left. And Lot lifted his eyes and saw all the plain of Jordan, that it was well watered everywhere before the Lord destroyed Sodom and Gomorrah. Verse 11, then Lot chose for himself all the plain of Jordan, and Lot journeyed east, and they separated from each other. Abraham dwelt in the land of Canaan, and Lot dwelt in the cities of the plain and pitched his tent even as far as Sodom. But the men of Sodom were exceedingly wicked and sinful. Now I was getting to verse 14. And the Lord said to Abraham, after Lot has separated from him, lift up your eyes now and look from the place where you are, northward, southward, eastward, and westward. For all the land which you see, I will give to you and your descendants forever. And I will make your descendants as the dust of the earth, so that if a man could number the dust of the earth, then your descendants also could be numbered. Arise, walk in the land through its length and width, for I will give it to you. It blew my mind. You know, we just read the scriptures and don't see certain things. But Abraham, after he took Lot, God shut up. God didn't say a word to him. He built an altar and prayed. In that prayer, we didn't hear God answering him. See, as long as you are carrying Lot with you, as long as you are pulling your habits, your sins, your close friends, all those things that are distracting you, God ain't saying nothing. He will stop from the last command. Don't take anything. So you can be dragging everything. And you say, but Pastor, I've been praying. What are you dragging? What are you carrying? Say, but Pastor, I am praying, I'm fasting, I'm doing my best. What are you dragging? What has God told you not to take that you are taking? What has God said take and you have refused to take? Because as long as Abraham was dragging Lot, God couldn't say anything to him. Say, Pastor, but I have never failed in my tithe and offering, but you go to Babalao, Lot. Say, but Pastor, I do everything, but God is saying, you are not forgiving people, Lot. Because as long as you are carrying Lot, God will not say anything. So one day, Abraham looked at Lot in the face and said, oh God, my brother, my cousin, we will fight, but separate from me. Straight to the point, go away. Abraham boldly said, Lot, separate from me. See, I know it's painful, it's so difficult, you love him so much, you love baby so much, but hey, the Bible says you have to look at that thing and say, get away from me. Separate from me. And the Bible categorically says that God came after Lot had separated from Abraham. What are you dragging? What are you refusing to give up? He said, hey, but he's taking care of me. Hey. Abraham had a promise. He had been promised from chapter 1 that he will be blessed. And I know you have a promise of breakthrough. You have a promise of deliverance. You have a promise of prosperity. You have a promise for health. You have a promise for wealth. But as long as you are not doing what God is saying for you to do, it will remain a promise. Abraham had all those promises. On top of that, in fact, he had some wealth. The Bible said he had livestock, he had gold, he had silver. He had them all. God must have been waiting to speak to Abraham for a long time. But he couldn't say anything. Can you just trust God and just leave that man alone? Leave that woman alone? Some of you, you are following somebody else's wife or husband, sugar daddy, and you are asking God to give you a husband. Are you beginning to see some things that we have to be straight? As good as Abraham was, a friend of God, innocently, he didn't even know what he was doing. He was carrying load behind him. And he was trying to be good. You know, some of you, the Lord is so innocent. And you know, you say, but I can handle it. You are still keeping the music. Lord and Abraham didn't fight directly. It was their men. You see, that thing you are keeping may not be attacking you. It may not do you anything, but it may be affecting somebody else. And because God loves that somebody else, he's not going to answer your prayer until you let that somebody else go by taking out that thing, that distraction. That was why Paul said, meat is good, but if eating meat is going to make my brother stumble, I won't eat it. So eating meat becomes iniquity. You say, hey, but my music is just in my room. I play just to myself because I can handle it. True, the Bible says you can handle it. Maybe the Bible says some people can drink and they can go and eat meat given to idols and it's nothing. But what if somebody who is not as strong as you come in there and begin to listen to that music and then drift away into oblivion because you could tolerate something? See, it wasn't Abraham and Lot, it was their servants. And so Abraham said, I had to cut it off. What could have happened if Lot remained with Abraham? Think of the implications. What could have happened? Abraham would have stayed at the level of promises and gold, silver, and everything. But the thing that Abraham wanted the most, he couldn't have gotten. He wanted a child. Abraham would have jeopardized Isaac, jeopardized you and me because of one innocent Lot. You know, I want you to check your life today. How far are you willing to go? Me, I'm willing to go all the way. I'm willing to give up anything, things I enjoy. I'm willing to give up anything, any iniquity, anything that is not straight, no matter how little it's bent. If God will show me, Sarah, take this up, I'll take it up. Because I want to get my breakthroughs. And I know there are things you are believing God for. Finally, in 1 Peter chapter 2, verse 22, the Bible says, for even hereunto were ye called, because Christ suffered for us, leaving us an example that we should follow in his steps. He said, although he did not sin, nor was there any guile on his lips, but he was crucified. There was no guile. When people reviled him, he didn't. When they abused him, he didn't. And that is our example. God is not asking you to be perfect. He's just asking you to agree with him. And you know, in agreeing with him, sometimes you make mistake, but that when you make the mistake, you get back up. Jesus was the only person who didn't sin. And the Bible says he's our example. That was why he had the power he had. That was why he had the victory he had. That was why he had all the prayers answered. Of course, except one prayer, the cup didn't pass. But he is our example. Jesus was not a sinner. You can't be a sinner. You can't carry lot. And I want you to challenge any lot in your spirit, any lot in your mind, any lot in your body. Some of you, your lot is money. You can't let go. Some of you, your lot is your lifestyle. You know your lot. I don't even have to spell it out to you. Because as I keep naming, I may jump behind you and say, hey, mine is free. No, you know your lot. You know what you are carrying. You know what you are dragging.
0: How far are you willing to go with God? You already know you can't go far while still carrying certain baggage. So take a moment and check yourself. What's weighing you down? Part 2 of the series, I'm Working on Something, comes to a close today. Don't forget to join Pastor Sarah next week for Part 3.
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and good evening. 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We are reaching you live from Wales Broadcasting House along Alafin Avenue, Oluyole Estate, Ibadan. I am Kemisola Williams. First, the headlines. President Tinubu orders broader digital reforms in public service. CBN holds monetary policy rate steady at 26.5%. Oyo State warns residents over false security report. Road crash kills two brothers in Ondo. Those are the headlines. Now the news in detail. President Bola Tinubu has directed all ministries and agencies to sustain and deepen digitalized work processes while mandating agencies of government to adopt technology-driven systems across their internal operations and service delivery platforms. The president disclosed today that the public service must move beyond outdated manual system and embrace faster, transparent, and citizen-focused government mechanisms. Speaking at the opening ceremony of the International Civil Service Conference 2026 in Abuja, President Tinubu, who was represented by the Secretary to the Government of the Federation, SGF, Senator George Akume, declared that inadequate administrative practices could no longer be accommodated in an era increasingly shaped by technology and digital innovation. He noted that the directive forms a part of the broader public sector reforms agenda under his administration's Renewed Hope program, aimed at building a more responsive and efficient civil service. Away from that, Nigeria's intensified calls for a coordinated African response to rising security threats across the continent, with the chief of the Air Staff Air Marshal Sunday Aneke urging African nations to strengthen military cooperation, intelligence sharing, and joint operations to tackle terrorism and transnational crime. He made the call while chairing the 2026 African Air Chiefs Forum in Tunisia, where regional Air Force leaders gathered to deepen collaborations on collective security and air power development. In a news release issued today by the spokesperson of the Nigerian Air Force, Air Commander Eyimi Ejodami, the chief of the Air Staff noted that the conference emphasized the urgent need for African nations to develop practical and sustainable solutions to evolving security threat through collective action. Air Marshal Aneke noted that terrorism is urgency. Transnational organized crime and humanitarian crises continue to threaten peace and prosperity across Africa, making stronger partnership, intelligence sharing, and enhanced operational coordination among African air forces compulsory. In business, the Monetary Policy Committee, MPC, of the Central Bank of Nigeria, CBN, has voted to retain the monetary policy rate, MPR, at 26.5%, following its 305th meeting, which recorded the attendance of 11 members. The Central Bank Governor, Olayemi Kadoso, who spoke today at the end of the committee two-day meeting, explained that the board retained the standing facilities corridor around the MPM at plus 0.5%, minus 4.5% basis point. The committee maintained all key policy parameters at the current levels, signaling a continued careful stance on inflation management and broader socio-economic stability. The CBN reported that the decision to hold rates steady was influenced by persistent rising price pressures and the need to sustain macroeconomic steadiness. In Oyo State, the Oyo State government issued a stern warning against the spread of unverified security information. The government stated that misinformation risk
causing public panic, misleading ongoing security operations, and eroding community confidence at a time when security agencies are intensifying efforts to rescue victims of a recent terrorist attack in Ogbomosho. The warning was conveyed in a press statement issued today by the Special Advisor on Security, Abayomi Fagbinro, who stressed the need for residents to verify any security-related information before circulating it. Fagbinro also cautioned the public against the dangerous habit of ignoring or failing to report actual threats, warning that such false negatives could slow down timely response from security agencies. The warning comes on the heels of a false rumor that circulated yesterday claiming that bandits are taking attack. Bandits had again attacked the Ladoke Akintola University of Technology, Ogbomosho, and that the institution had been shut down. Still in Oyo State, the Olubadan of Ibadan land is in peril. Majesty Oba Rashidi Ladoja has stabbed the proposed demolition of about 186 houses at Ishokon Estate Extension, Alau Akala, Elebu area of Ibadan in Ido local government area of Oyo State. According to report, the private residence of the Olubadan in Ibadan North local government area was occupied last Sunday by truckloads of Ishokon Extension landlords who informed the monarch that the rooftops of their houses had been removed following an Ibadan High Court judgment in favor of one Mogaji Taufik Abiola, also known as Mogaji Oloyin. The monarch also warned land grabbers to stay away from the area, insisting that the dispute land is not available for illegal acquisition. Olubadan stated that both the Oyo State government and the Olubadan Council are united in their resolve to rid Ibadan of land grabbing. He also commended the Oyo State Commissioner of Police, Olugbemiga Abimbola, for ensuring prompt intervention in the area and preventing the situation from escalating. In education, the Federal Ministry of Education has disclosed that 119 out of the 124 federal government-owned tertiary institutions have been merged into the Federal Tertiary Institutions Governance Transparency Portal as part of effort to strengthen accountability and data-driven governance in the education sector. Data obtained through the Nigerian Education Data Infrastructure, a centralized platform created to modernize education data management in Nigeria, showed that over 32 million students have been onboarded across 221,229 schools in 21 states. The Federal Tertiary Institutions Governance Transparency Portal, launched in 2025, was introduced as a unified platform for tracking and analyzing key performance and funding metrics across federal tertiary institutions using data from the past 3 years. No fewer than two persons lost their lives in a fatal road accident which occurred at Ijapo area of Akure, Ondo State capital today. The accident involved a car, a truck, and a motorcycle. Two other victims of the accident sustained injury. The incident happened in front of the headquarters of the Vehicle Inspector Office, VIO, where the officials were reportedly conducting routine vehicles inspection and license checked at the time of the accident. The victims, who were said to be brothers from the same parent, were riding on a motorcycle when the speeding truck rammed into the car and the motorcycle and other vehicles, killing them instantly. Ondo State Police Public Relations Officer DSP Abayomi Jimo reported that the remains of the deceased had been deposited at the hospital morgue for preservation and autopsy. That's it on the national news for tonight. Before we end the news, here are the highlights. We informed you that President Bola Tinubu directed all ministries and agencies to sustain and deepen digitalized work processes
while mandating agencies of government to adopt technology-driven system across their internal operations and service delivery platforms. According to a report, the Monetary Policy Committee of the Central Bank of Nigeria voted to retain the monetary policy rate at 26.5%. Oyo State government issued a stern warning against the spread of unverified security information. No fewer than two persons lost their lives in a fatal road accident which occurred at Ijapo area of Akure, the Ondo State capital, today. The bulletin was compiled, edited, and also brought to you by Kemi Sola Williams. Olusegun Obasanjo once said, "Inability to focus and concentrate is the greatest enemy of goals and achievement." Stay connected with us on all our social media platforms at Wells Radio 893. 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
1: Glory be to God in the highest.
2: Olorun ko si Christiani.
1: God is writing to Christians.
2: Ati si aye.
1: And to the world.
2: Now ni asale yi.
1: Tonight.
2: Awo wi fesu.
1: We are reading from Ephesians.
2: Ori karun.
1: Chapter 5.
2: Ese ogun di ese kokan di lokan kan di lokun di ese ogun.
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1: Speaking to yourselves in psalms and hymns and spiritual songs, singing and making melody in your heart to the Lord, giving thanks always for all things unto God and the Father in the name of our Lord Jesus Christ.
2: Amen.
1: Amen.
2: How about we?
1: If you look at the word of God read to us, that is where we could see the message of Paul the Apostle. What should be the way Christians, the manner Christians will speak to one
2: another?
1: How to speak to himself in order to comfort oneself, in order to uphold oneself. And even to comfort others, to uphold others, to praise the Lord, to know the will of the Lord, to show forth his glory. When that man of God was speaking, he said, speak to one another in Psalms. That word psalm,
2: the
1: meaning is songs.
2: Ori.
1: Songs. From Psalm 1.
2: Alright, to the 150.
1: To Psalm 150. All the songs there. They are songs. When you consider those songs, each of them has the work they do. For people that listen to them. For example, when you look at Psalm 1, when David will begin to speak, he said, blessed is the man who feareth the Lord, who keeps his commandment. He said his delight is in the law of the Lord, and it shall be like a tree planted by the rivers of water that is bringing water to drink at this time. You know that is a song. It's a song. A very sweet song. I love one of our songs in the gospel. He said the sweet song. The sweet song that does not die.
2: Hallelujah, ori to dun.
1: Hallelujah,
2: ori to dun.
1: Sweet song.
2: Ori ati ki ku.
1: The song that never dies. If you look at that song,
2: it should be ofia. O da pe ni irura to be ninu.
1: He's showing us the grace that is in a person with a perfect heart. When Paul the Apostle will continue speaking to the church at Colossians, in the book of Colossians chapter
2: 3,
1: in the Colossians chapter 3 verse 16, up to verse
2: 17,
1: that is where we see the message of Paul on song.
2: The
1: way they should sing. The works of the song. The way we should receive it. Let the word of Christ dwell in you richly in all wisdom, teaching and admonishing one another in psalms and hymns and spiritual songs, singing with grace in your hearts to the Lord. And whatever ye do in word or deed, do all in the name of the Lord Jesus, giving thanks to God and the Father by him.
2: Amen.
1: Amen.
2: Batu ma bere.
1: When it will start?
2: Ta ko ye ko so pe ko ba a ko ye ba ti number 16 nibe. Ebi ta ri number we face ori ori kawo ese ese koko lugun yen. Bo se ko le ko lo se ko po se ko si awo ijo.
1: You will see that there is a difference in the way Paul wrote to the Ephesians church and the Colossian church.
2: Yeah,
1: he's telling them to allow the word of Christ dwell in them richly in all
2: wisdom.
1: Which means whoever is going to sing a song that is going to glorify God, that will make the throne of Christ
2: shake,
1: that will make the angel to join with the Lord.
2: It
1: must be somebody that has given himself to the word of God. Our Father in the Lord, Baba Shola Rotimi. There is no song he sang that you can take away.
2: They
1: are great, great messages.
2: Babalaki Ladibo.
1: In his own Psalms.
2: He
1: used a very powerful language there.
2: He
1: said, my friend, be careful so that you don't fall. Your enemy is running after holy people. It is not good for him to wound us. Let's be careful. The song is so good. It makes one to tremble.
2: Baba ilo kori kani bati mummy no lo what is no lo bati oko mo.
1: A man sang a song when my mother in the Lord sang.
2: Mama onowumi evangelist onowumi.
1: When evangelist onowumi died.
2: Baba daddy wash alai si.
1: When her daddy died.
2: Wafe shi na wopu yenu bado.
1: They wanted to celebrate the burial.
2: Oko yeni wope.
1: It was this man that he called. As he was praising God
2: there,
1: he said he has already told the other brother not to bring an alcoholic drink or
2: women.
1: She's not going to buy it. That this is for Christians. When the allergy got there, she brought beer. He was holding on to two. The man came to praise the Lord. He was singing his own song.
2: When
1: he looked up and saw the Elijah coming with women and alcoholic drink, he signaled the band members. He said, please, let us change this
2: sound.
1: And they just stopped. My friend, where are you going after this world? If you know, tell it to me. Because this world is going with the lost day. And the day of man is going
2: with it.
1: And the day a country is more than this world. Lord, take me there. Because when he sang that song, he removed his hand from the neck of the
2: woman.
1: And even that is alcoholic drink bottle. Because that psalm, that song was warning him. Ask Christian song, Christian ministers today. He knows that the man did not know Jesus. And he could see that his garment is full of money. They would have moved away from songs. And they would give another song. So that such person
2: will
1: the song that will make the person feel their money. Yeah, they are not concerned with
2: time.
1: The songs that will sing even in the Holy
2: Book,
1: because those songs are taken from the word of God. Like the Igbaja women's songs. You see that those songs would have been cooked in the word of God. We are strangers and
2: aliens of world.
1: All those songs are standing on where you are going back to. They are songs of warning. But the songs of today, we should know that we are just killing people.
2: Colossae.
1: Paul the apostle now told the church at Colossians.
2: Alright, let him pass all that you know.
1: That he was speaking to from the word of God. After they have known the word of God richly in all wisdom, which means such a person is not a novice in the word of God. He knows what the Bible says. The songs now continue. Teaching and admonishing one another in psalms. It means their songs will proceed from the word of God. And in hymns. And spiritual songs. Singing with grace in your heart to the Lord.
2: Which
1: God himself will speak to their mind even to sing unto him.
2: He says,
1: whatsoever you now do in word or deed, do all in the name of the Lord. Give you thanks to God and the Father by name. Now this is our question to you. You that you are singing today, when you go, they say if you just dress casually, they will not give you. You call yourself psalmist.
2: That's what I'm saying.
1: And you will dress provocatively.
2: I show you what I'm transparent. I believe I'm a little bit more.
1: It will not be a transparent cloth.
2: But I believe there's a bit of a look.
1: When you are not asked, you say it is your heart that God needs. And you've forgotten that the way you are inside is being revealed outside.
2: Oh, Paul, when you read this, I'm about to look by you.
1: Many of them, if you will be invited for ministration, you will make a demand for money.
2: So you
1: have turned it even to feasting money. It has become money for you. But go and ask Sister Bolare.
2: I stand quoted any time.
1: I've met her twice.
2: Alright. Auntie can charge you.
1: She will never charge someone. When the ministration
2: finishes,
1: they will not know the kind of money they should give to
2: her.
1: Why don't you copy these mothers? Those that fear the Lord. Why don't you copy them? Look at what you have told the church of God to because of your stupid songs. Are you a Fuji singer? Songs that are not even in the gospel. No wonder they will write it there as entertainment song. It is not a song that uphold the spirit.
2: All the songs that we wrote appeal to the body of people.
1: He didn't have a lot of people. Most of the people know I'm worried about tobacco or cabara winning.
2: And it appeals to their emotion.
1: Then you see my only shape.
2: You didn't touch their spirit.
1: Cooking for work on a meal.
4: Oh, think it will get you.
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